0: What's going on? It's Nightly with Jade and Tyler, and Hilary Duff is hitting the stage in Nashville. Of course, we want you and your best friend to be there, live, in the middle of the action.
1: Yeah, you want to talk about a flex this summer. 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
0: And it's around the corner. July 30th is going to be here before you know it.
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0: My favorite content on the internet this week is hands down people's food reviews from outside of the country who are here visiting the U.S. for the World Cup games. The things we take for granted, they are finding to be American delicacies, and it's hilarious. I saw a viral tweet of somebody take a picture of like Mexican salsa and chips, and they were like, oh my gosh, guys, this is free. Like, can I eat this? They gave it to us at the beginning of the meal and it keeps getting refilled. I'm like, oh, precious.
1: Yeah. You know, we all like salty snacks, but this is kind of crazy. A woman is dipping her chips in salt and calling it salsa.
0: Girl, they are already dipped in salt. What you doing? She's trying to get a toe cut off.
1: Exactly. So this is when you dip your chips into salt, scoop up a little bit, and eat it like salsa. There's no salsa there, only salt. And people are commenting like, hi, I'm an EMT. Please stop doing that immediately. I know your heart sounds like boots in a dryer. Yes. Yeah, so this is one of those food hacks you should not be doing.

0: If you listen to the show, you know Jade has an AI bestie that she talks to, and even she says thank you, please, and thanks.
1: I'm crying.
0: It's nightly with Jade and Tyler. And Jade, you know, AI saves time, like, you know, we know, but employees are not wasting more time bot-sitting.
1: These are the new pets? What do we mean by bot-sitting? This is crazy.
0: Yeah, a new survey found that people do find AI that saves them around 11 hours per week, which boosts productivity. However, those same workers say they spend around 6 hours each week bot sitting, double checking that AI output to fix mistakes, and then rerunning prompts.
1: I definitely will say that that's a part of it, because you have to be able to tweak it and personalize it. But the more you do, the more it knows you. At the end of the day, it still saves time. It's hard to say no. It does such good critical thinking so quickly.
0: Do we have a name for your bot that you're talking
1: about? I've heard people call it boyfriend, my husband. I need to come up with that, Ty. I need to work on that.

0: It's Nightly with Jade and Tyler. And honestly, although we all have different opinions on where everything stands at this time in life, you know, and across the country, I love that the Olympics and the FIFA World Cup games are bringing all of us together to celebrate. I really live for that.
1: Yeah, and it's going to be a big celebration. You might have heard this is the 250th year as a country. So it's big. Like a lot of cities are going like real big on fireworks. And Jade, you know what I love? I love like the America guys that like get all crazy. They'll wear like American Speedo or like overalls, and then they'll tape like 50 Roman candles all together and then shoot them out. Like, I love that. I love patrioticness during the 4th. I'm a big fan of this. And there's a new survey from Wallet Hub. It gave us the most and least patriotic states.
0: Down. Happy birthday, America. Let's hear them. Let's see who's the most patriotic and the least patriotic.
1: They ranked each state on 13 key indicators in the areas of military engagement and civic engagement. And I'll give you, let's do the top 5 most patriotic states. Number 5, Oregon. 4, Colorado. 3, Vermont. 2, Montana. And number 1 most patriotic state in the country is Virginia, which makes sense because there's so much history in Virginia.
0: Yeah, I feel like every single one of those that you read off, I'm like, yep, checks out.
1: Yeah, I'm super excited for the 4th of July. You know, I would love to have a bald eagle as a pet.
0: Tyler, you are taking me out. The patriotic spirit has truly overcome you. I want a bald eagle as a pet. Do you know how terrified of you I would be if I look out and I'm like, Tyler, in a parking lot, and it's just a silhouette of you wearing camo, looking back at me. I can't see your face, and there's just a hawk on your arm, and it's 4th of July. Like, I would just be like, what the is going on? Are you the person that, like, shoots Roman candles at others? Did you battle your friends in war every holiday coming up?
1: Yeah, that's how we played baseball. The ball would be a Roman candle and you try to hit it with a stick. Don't try this at home.
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3: The U.S. Treasury quietly released its official financial report for 2025. It appears by its own numbers, the U.S. government seems insolvent. 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Add it all up, and it looks like the U.S. owes more than $130 trillion it doesn't have. 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

0: It's Nightly with Jaden Tyler, and Pizza Hut was just sold for $2.7 billion by Yum Brands. And I thought, Jade, that they were doing good because remember, did you hear they were bringing back like the old school Pizza Hut, like the restaurants? We've talked about this on the show.
1: Literally right after you told me, I saw an outpour of support on the internet because we've been talking about people wanting in-person, real experiences. We wanted that nostalgia back from the dining room. So yeah, I'm with you. I thought things were going well.
0: So they were bought by a private equity firm called Long Range Capital. So I don't know if they're going to close Pizza Huts down. I thought it's a good business plan to bring back the old school Pizza Hut, and I would go.

0: You know, I can't, Jade. I can't with all these dating terms we've been talking about on the show today. I'm so thankful. Like, we shared horror stories from one night stands. Like, I'm so thankful that I have a very strong relationship with my girlfriend. And this is the one I'm going to marry. Like, I'm so happy because, Jade, there's a new dating term. It's called goblin intimacy. I don't even know if I'm saying that right, but it's goblin dating, apparently.
1: Goblin dating. Last week it was Shrekking. This week it's goblin dating. What in the reptilian hell is happening here? What is goblin dating?
0: It's encouraging people to stop pretending to be perfect when they start dating.
1: You're telling us that at the beginning, tell a representative to park it. Bring the real you to the table off top.
0: Yeah, they're talking about like showing your real, sometimes messy self earlier in a relationship.
1: I agree with this. My hot take is I agree only because I think I was so freaking exhausted coming out of the pandemic. I had been single for, 3 years, maybe a little longer. And I felt like the next person I date, I'm tired. I'm not doing the suiting up and the booting up and the trying to be a nice little Southern belle and show you my best and that I'm a good patron and I could one day be your wife. You're going to get what you're going to get. And if you like it, you're going to stay. And if not, you can walk.
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0: So, Tyler, you know how when this song dropped just a couple of weeks ago, Ariana Grande, Hate That I Made You Love Me, people were diving into the lyrics, as they do, and people initially were like, I think this is her talking to her fans and anybody who has become, like, super possessive, have these crazy parasocial relationships with her. You guys love me, but you also criticize and pick apart every single part of me, and that kind of comes with the territory, but then again, you know, whatever. Well, hot take. This girl on TikTok said, it's not about the fans and the fame. Like, that's the obvious. This is about Ethan. She said, I think that this is her subliminal way of saying, hate that I made you love me. Like, it was too easy. Because apparently she says something about it being too easy. And there's also some sort of SpongeBobby reference, which made me laugh because, wow. But they're like, I think she's talking to Ethan saying, it's messed up. Like, you left your wife and baby to be with me. And I didn't even have to do nothing. I'm just Ariana Grande and you got caught up in my aura.
1: Both should be blamed. Both of them broken up happy homes for what? For a movie, which is stupid.

0: Jade and I, we don't work in like retail, but if somebody like busted into the studio and tried to go on air during your show, would you stop them? You would stop them, right?
1: Oh my gosh, we would have to. Cannot go out over the airwaves.
0: Yeah, I think and that's the law by the FCC. We have to protect the license. But there's a person who got fired because they stopped a shoplifter from stealing bacon.
1: You know what? I see a lot of this on social media here lately, Tyler. Like, when you're on the job, do you protect the store and the brand? Or do you just let people do what they do and leave it up to the police? I don't know.
0: I mean, bacon is delicious. So while working at a convenience store, 56-year-old Elaine Fox confronted what she said to believe is a regular shoplifter who was hiding some bacon in their sleeve and preparing to make a run for it. Fox tackled the subject, who still managed to get away, but it was Fox who paid the price. Management from the store said workers were not permitted to risk their own safety, even when protecting merchandise, so they terminated Fox's employment. All over bacon.
1: I hate that she lost her job over that. Here she is thinking she's protecting the very brand that just fired her. That's messed up! Have you ever had to do something like a citizen's arrest? Like, have you ever been out and seen something go down where you're like, we need to detain him?
0: No, but I would definitely throw some bows at somebody that was needed.

0: know we got some NASCAR fans that, or racing fans, F1, that listen to the show. It's Nightly with Jade and Tyler, and, well, NASCAR mainly. You're not making nothing but left turns for, what, 3-4 hours? So it turns out most of us have been making left turns our entire life without even realizing it. Scientists did some studies on this, and they say humans naturally drift to the left when they walk, and they're not quite sure why.
1: I'm going to be paying attention to that for the rest of the day. Wait a minute. What's the science behind that?
0: They tried to do test after test, and the best part is scientists can't explain it. But this could be why runners compete counterclockwise. The modern Olympics originally had athletes running clockwise until they switched it in 1913. You know why? Because most runners said it felt unnatural.
1: Interesting. Who knew? Oh my God, I'm going to be paying attention to that nonstop now.
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0: Tyler, have you taken the time to dive into the explicit version? We don't play it here on Nightly with Jade and Tyler, but Lizzie McGuire has grown up. Hillary Duff is a grown woman, and Roommates is spicy.
1: Yes, it is. And she is adulting because she's got a big, massive tour. She's selling out arenas like Ascend Amphitheater in Nashville July 30th.
0: We want to get you and your best friend in there. Like Tyler said, it's sold out. 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
1: 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That is the national keyword Roommates. And put that in at nightlywithjadeandtyler.com. You can get yourself registered to win that free trip, airfare, hotel to see Hillary Duff in Nashville.
0: And that's happening this summer.
1: Yeah, it's coming up next month, July 30th.
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0: You know, it's kind of slightly annoying how much of a clean freak my girlfriend is. Like, her house, she's one of those people, she vacuums every day, she dusts every week, and it's, you know, got to be spotless, which kind of drives me crazy, but it's also nice. Nightly with Jaden Tyler. So I came across this 8 cleaning mistakes that are making your home dirtier.
1: I'm nervous because I feel like you're going to say something that we all think we're doing right, and it's like, you mean to tell me this whole time I've been dirtying up my house?
0: Yeah. One of the big ones on this list says forgetting to clean the things you use to clean. Like, vacuums need to be cleaned, washing machines, even toilet brushes.
1: The brushes I do understand because I feel like those themselves need to be bleached down. But I never thought about cleaning things like the vacuum.
0: Or how about washing windows on a sunny day? They say cleaning glass in a bright day can cause streaky, cloudy windows. Direct sunlight heats the glass, causing soapy cleaning solutions to evaporate.
1: Okay, noted.
0: This is one of my apartments that I screw up. Overlook dust buildup on vents and fans. Like, when's the last time you cleaned your vents or your fans?
1: I love those little, what are they, the Swiffer, like the super grip good ones that get all the way up in there. Need those because we talked about this a little bit yesterday too. Like, your eyes sometimes just start to glaze over the things that you're so used to looking at until you have company, and then you're like, oh my God, my vent is filled with dust bunnies. Yeah.
0: I didn't know this was a hack, but apparently if you mop floors with laundry detergent, the laundry detergent leaves a residue that attracts and traps dirt. So they say don't use that hack.
1: But it smells good though.
0: And of course, spraying cleaning agents directly on surfaces. Unless directed by the instructions, it's generally better to apply cleaning products to a sponge, cloth, or brush to control the amount used, and that can prevent streaks, cloudiness, and dulling.
1: I'm not gonna lie, Tyler. I will take heed to every one of those tips, but that last one, I don't think I'm gonna be able to break that one.

0: I was reminded by a couple of things that I watched this week that the OnlyFans boom really happened in the pandemic. And then, you know, it was crazy because in that time I was in Atlanta and we're, you know, Atlanta's known for its strip clubs, its booty clubs. And it was, they were scared because it's like, what's going to happen to our jobs? But by the time they got on camera, put up the ring light in their rooms, they were making more money than they'd ever even made in the club.
1: Yeah, business is booming with OnlyFans. New research reveals where people are spending the most on the platform. So we have cities spending the most on OnlyFans.
0: Uh-oh, we're about to expose y'all.
1: Give you the top five here. Minneapolis in at number five. Miami, number four. This one shocks me. Salt Lake City. You got to think with, you know, the Mormons over there that we're okay. Wow. All right. Number two, Orlando, Florida. And Jade, you ready for the city spending the most on OF? Atlanta, Georgia, in at number one.
0: Damn, not we are five four spots above Miami. That really blew my mind. And you're so right, girlies, Mormon mommies, what is happening out there?
1: Atlanta spent nearly $26.2 million in 2025 on OnlyFans. That's
0: speaking of which, you know what is crazy? Because I know that I have to know what your thoughts are. I just saw it resurface yesterday. Matt Barnes paying that AI account $62,000 or something, and now he wants to sue. And it's like, well, you're the dummy. Like, yeah. Come on. It's crazy.
1: Jade, people are spending the money in the ATL. It's not too late for the feet.
0: Tyler, I'm crying. My feet are too crusty.

0: It's Nightly with Jade and Tyler, and the thing about looking at people as couple goals is they're always going to pull the rug out from underneath you and be like, surprise, we are like other people.
1: Jelly Roll and Bunny are over. Jelly Roll, in a court document, filed for divorce in May.
0: You're not surprised, though, and I'm kind of surprised by that. What did you already see? Because I thought they were locked in, had a cool, open relationship, pretty much could talk about anything, and that they'd been through a lot and grown through a lot. But you're like, and so?
1: Yeah, you said the word, open relationship. They had an open relationship where they could hook up with anybody they wanted. That is a recipe for disaster.
0: Always dangerous because you cannot help but catch feelings when that goes down.
1: And we think from the deep diving that I did, she has a lot of videos with Chad Kroeger of Nickelback. And a lot of people think that out of all the people, Chad Kroeger, Nickelback, that's who we think she has her eye on.
0: Look, I am immediately going down the rabbit hole. Thank you for... Thank you. I love when somebody comes with sources on the tea.
1: There's even a video on her Instagram. She calls him Chad Daddy. Yeah.
0: Oh, Tyler, it's worse when somebody puts out their own evidence that is later going to be stitched in a video. Like, is this you? You dropped it yourself, girl. Wow.
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0: It's Nightly with Jade and Tyler. So we're going to be getting into some pretty good juicy stories about the flings, the situationships you're finding yourself in on vacation or even in your hometown. And I can't imagine how awkward it's got to be partying super hard with somebody, waking up the next morning and being either disgusted, shocked, or confused on how you ended up there.
1: Oh, Jade, we got some juicy, steamy stories about one night stand horror stories. We head to Reddit and we'll talk about it next on Nightly with Jade and Tyler.

0: with Jade and Tyler, and you might need to put the kids to bed because, man, oh, man, are these some juicy stories I have. I went to Reddit, and this went viral. It's people are sharing their one-night stand horror stories.
1: My toes are curled, and I'm already cringing because I'm just preparing for what you're about to drop on us.
0: So this poster said, all right, here we go. I met this guy at a bar. He took me back to his apartment. He dropped me back off at the bar so my friend could pick me up. I went home and showered because I had to work later. I called an Uber to take me, and he was my Uber driver that I just hooked up with.
1: No. No. No.
0: Awkward. Man, this one, a little juicy. This poster said, I met this odd but tasty MILF at a party. Yada, yada, yada. We're back at my place naked. I reach for my wallet to get a condom. She freaks out. She screams, why do you need a condom? Do you have some kind of disease? Then she grabs her clothes and runs out of my place. Never seen a woman freak out because I wanted to use protection.
1: Girl, what? I know he was so confused. Like, here I am trying to practice, you know, being clean and keeping you clean. Really out of respect for you too, sis. And you're like, oh, how dare you not want to? Girl, bye.
0: Poster said, the room smelled like expired milk and wet dog. When they moved a pile of laundry off the bed, I literally saw two cockroaches run across the pillow. I didn't even take my shoes off. I just said, I forgot I left my oven on and bolted.
1: Ugh. Something about that just irritated my whole ass spirit. Because how on earth do you think you're going to be clapping my cheeks? And you got roaches running around this MF. Like, no! Keeping my legs closed, and you need to close the door, and we need to spray it with Raid right now.
0: You know, these stories, Jay, just, you know, makes me feel happy and grateful that I have a girlfriend.
1: You ain't got to deal with the streets.
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3: The U.S. Treasury quietly released its official financial report for 2025. It appears by its own numbers, the U.S. government seems insolvent. It's reported that the Treasury shows about $6 trillion in assets and over $47 trillion in liabilities. Add it all up, and it looks like the U.S. owes more than $130 trillion it doesn't have. 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

0: Tyler, you have exposed me to a whole new world of people gambling and or betting on things, because there's some strange ones I've never even had across my freaking mind until you brought them up. But I've got to know, like, are people doing weird, funky stuff, like betting on strange things for the World Cup? They've got to be.
1: Yes, absolutely. And if your name happens to be George Washington, yeah, like the president, you could win a free Jeep if USA wins the World Cup. Jeep's All-In-On America program promises a free 2026 Jeep Wrangler to the first 100 eligible residents named George Washington.
0: That's pretty freaking awesome.

0: praying for all the children of the UK because the teenagers are about to lose their minds, Tyler.
1: Yeah, they passed a law that social media will be banned for teens under the age of 16.
0: I saw a clip of this little girl that was like, what am I supposed to do now? Stare at the wall? And it's like, oh God, it's so funny for us because we were the last generation to have our, you know, foot on either side of both of the old world and the new world of technology. But it's got to be hard for them because it's like they already had it. And then to be taken away years later, that's got to be a strange feeling.
1: I'm on, you know, the ban it side. I mean, because the internet can be a terrible place. It's even terrible for us adults. Can you imagine you're a teenager and your mind is being warped into a terrible situation?
0: I get terrified every single time I'm looking over my boyfriend's little brother's shoulder. He's 14, 15. And the brain rot, the crude content that he should not be seeing or hearing is terrifying. There should have been an age limit in like identification process at the beginning of the inception of all of this, for sure.
1: Yeah, and I mean, these kids, like these streamers, like the Kai Cenets and all that, like all these teenage kids, they just watch it in hours on hours. Like, and they're not even doing anything. These streamers are just living their life, and these kids are locked in for hours at a time. I don't understand it.
0: Well, to your point, that is a very, very true thing. And not only that, T, that is kind of strange, right? It's like they all watching this person essentially look at a computer screen, reacting to video games or doing crazy pranks and stuff out in the city, but also they want to grow up to be these people, you know? They want to also be the next multimillionaire streamer or something. So it just gives kind of strange expectations for even what people want to do as a career. So yeah, dangerous.
1: Lock it down.

0: We're celebrating our 250th anniversary as a country this July 4th. It's Nightly with Jade and Tyler. So they're about to bury a 900-pound time capsule. And can you imagine, I can't even breathe or think about what technology or what the world's going to like in 250 years.
1: Wow, Tyler, you know what? This is how you know my mind is not even prepared for the future. Because I was like, yeah, that's a heavy, big old thing. How are they going to drop that in the ground? I totally forgot about the fact that the world might not even exist in a quarter of 100 years. So yeah, terrifying. Yeah, no telling what's even going to be standing here.
0: I mean, are cell phones even going to exist in 250 years? I don't think so. I think there'll be some technology where you can like dial somebody up in your mind and they'll be right in front of you. I don't know.
1: That's freaking hilarious. Yeah, at this point, we're going to be airdropping our thoughts to one another. But also curious to know, what are some of the things that they want to preserve that we remember about this time? Because that's going to be quite the gift to open in the future.
0: So the 900-pound stainless steel capsule has been sealed shut with contributions from 3 branches of the federal government, all 50 states. Many states sent printed material.

0: we buried something, but I had a fifth grade teacher who made us all write a letter to our 12th grade senior selves. And for years, I would think about it every couple of years, like, is she really going to send that? And she sent it for all of our graduates, and she did it every year for her students. And I'm like, that's freaking cool. What would you bury? Actually, better question, Tyler. What are things that in 250 years, items that if they got buried today, you'd be like, yeah, that was a sign of the times. Like, what in 2026's culture could they dig up in 250 years and be like, that was what was happening?
1: Could we bury like an influencer? And then...
0: Oh my God, I'm done.
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3: Life is so funny because things truly do come full circle. When you're a kid, you want to learn how to clean so bad. You're like, Mom, let me get a dish. I want to do some dishes. I want to learn how to vacuum. Then you become a teenager and it becomes demanded of you. Or a preteen. You got chores to do and you hate it. And then you turn dirty. And cleaning and organizing becomes your freaking peace at home. When I tell you all week long, I look forward to the weekend because I'm like, ooh, I get to organize, burn my good candles, and work on this beautiful safe space.
4: Yeah, wild. So I came across this today. This is something interesting. 8 cleaning mistakes that are making your home dirtier.
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0: You know, it's kind of slightly annoying how much of a clean freak my girlfriend is. Like, her house, she's one of those people, she vacuums every day, she dusts every week, and it's, you know, got to be spotless, which kind of drives me crazy, but it's also nice. Nightly with Jaden Tyler. So I came across this, 8 cleaning mistakes that are making your home dirtier.
1: I'm nervous because I feel like you're going to say something that we all think we're doing right, and it's like, you mean to tell me this whole time I've been dirtying up my house?
0: Yeah, one of the big ones on this list says forgetting to clean the things you use to clean. Like vacuums need to be cleaned, washing machines, even toilet brushes.
1: The brushes I do understand because I feel like those themselves need to be bleached down. But I never thought about cleaning things like the vacuum.
0: Or how about washing windows on a sunny day? They say cleaning glass on a bright day can cause streaky, cloudy windows. Direct sunlight heats the glass, causing soapy cleaning solutions to evaporate.
1: Okay, noted.
0: This is one of my apartments that I screw up. Overlook dust buildup on vents and fans. Like, when's the last time you cleaned your vents or your fans?
1: I love those little, what are they, the Swiffer, like the super grip good ones that get all the way up in there. Need those because we talked about this a little bit yesterday too. Like, your eyes sometimes just start to glaze over the things that you're so used to looking at until you have company, and then you're like, oh my god, my vent is filled with dust bunnies. Yeah,
0: I didn't know this was a hack, but apparently if you mop floors with laundry detergent, the laundry detergent leaves a residue that attracts and traps dirt. So they say don't use that hack.
1: But it smells good though.
0: And of course, spraying cleaning agents directly on surfaces, unless directed by the instructions, it's generally better to apply cleaning products to a sponge, cloth, or brush to control the amount used, and that can prevent streaks, cloudiness, and dulling.
1: I'm not going to lie, Tyler. I will take heed to every one of those tips, but that last one, I don't think I'm going to be able to break that one.
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0: My favorite content on the internet this week is hands down people's food reviews from outside of the country who are here visiting the U.S. for the World Cup games. The things we take for granted, they are finding to be American delicacies, and it's hilarious. I saw a viral tweet of somebody take a picture of like Mexican salsa and chips, and they were like, oh my gosh, guys, this is free. Like, can I eat this? They give it to us at the beginning of the meal, and it keeps getting refilled. I'm like, oh, precious.
1: Yeah. You know, we all like salty snacks, but this is kind of crazy. A woman is dipping her chips in salt and calling it salsa.
0: Girl, they already dipped in salt. What you doing? She's trying to get a toe cut off.
1: Exactly. So this is when you dip your chips into salt, scoop up a little bit, and eat it like salsa. There's no salsa there, only salt. And people are commenting like, hi, I'm an EMT. Please stop doing that immediately. I know your heart sounds like boots in a dryer. Yes, so this is one of those food hacks you should not be doing.

0: If you listen to the show, you know Jade has an AI bestie that she talks to, and even she says thank you, please, and thanks.
1: I'm crying.
0: It's nightly with Jade and Tyler. And Jade, you know, AI saves time, like, you know, we know, but employees are now wasting more time bot sitting.
1: These are the new pets? What do we mean by bot sitting? This is crazy.
0: Yeah, a new survey found that people do find AI that saves them around 11 hours per week, which boosts productivity. However, those same workers say they spend around 6 hours each week bot sitting, double checking that AI output to fix mistakes, and then rerunning prompts.
1: I definitely will say that that's a part of it, because you have to be able to tweak it and personalize it. But the more you do, the more it knows you. At the end of the day, it still saves time. It's hard to say no. It does such good critical thinking so quickly.
0: Do we have a name for your bot? Did you talk to him?
1: I've heard people call it boyfriend, my husband. I need to come up with that, Ty. I need to work on that.

0: It's Nightly with Jade and Tyler. And honestly, although we all have different opinions on where everything stands at this time in life, you know, and across the country, I love that the Olympics and the FIFA World Cup games are bringing all of us together to celebrate. I really live for that.
1: Yeah, and it's going to be a big celebration. You might have heard this is the 250th year as a country. So it's big. Like a lot of cities are going like real, real big on fireworks. And Jade, you know what I love? I love like the America guys that like get all crazy. They'll wear like American Speedo or like overalls, and then they'll tape like 50 Roman candles all together and then shoot them out. Like, I love that. I love patrioticness during the 4th. I'm a big fan of that. And there's a new survey from Wallet Hub. It gave us the most and least patriotic states.
0: Down. Happy birthday, America. Let's hear them. Let's see who's the most patriotic and the least patriotic.
1: They ranked each state on 13 key indicators in the areas of military engagement and civic engagement. And I'll give you, let's do the top 5 most patriotic states. Number 5, Oregon. 4, Colorado. 3, Vermont. 2, Montana. And number 1 most patriotic state in the country is Virginia, which makes sense because there's so much history in Virginia.
0: Yeah, I feel like every single one of those that you read off, I'm like, yep, checks out.
1: Yeah, I'm super excited for the 4th of July. You know, I would love to have a bald eagle as a pet.
0: Tyler, you are taking me out. The patriotic spirit has truly overcome you. I want a bald eagle as a pet. Do you know how terrified of you I would be if I look out and I'm like, Tyler, in a parking lot, and it's just a silhouette of you wearing camo, looking back at me. I can't see your face, and there's just a hawk on your arm, and it's 4th of July. Like, I would just be like, what the is going on? Are you the person that, like, shoots Roman candles at others? Did you battle your friends in war every holiday coming up?
1: Yeah, that's how we played baseball. The ball would be a Roman candle and you try to hit it with a stick. Don't try this at home.
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3: 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It appears by its own numbers, the U.S. government seems insolvent. 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
13: You know, summer is a great time to re-examine how much time your kids are spending on social media, along with what they are seeing and who they are engaging with. Ask them how the posts in their feed make them feel. These apps are built to be addictive, so kids, all of us in fact, will keep coming back for more, even when we are made to feel worse. It's bizarre. You might need to help your son or daughter reset their algorithm by unfollowing certain accounts and following or interacting with more positive ones. They might need suggestions of other healthier things to do, or to see you leading the way by example and putting your own phone away. In the run-up to bedtime, everyone's phone should go away, no questions asked. And if you need some help, sort of, I guess, resetting expectations, try engaging parents of your kids' friends for a more coordinated effort. I'm Dr. Sanjay Gupta, helping you live a better life.
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1: 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Elizabeth Taylor. 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
2: Few people now have asked me about a TikTok trend that they've come across. It's called 75 Hard. The challenge was created by entrepreneur and author Andy Frisella, who calls it a, quote, transformative mental toughness program and an Ironman for your brain. So here's what it entails. Eat a structured diet with no alcohol, drink a gallon of water, read 10 pages of nonfiction, take a progress photo, and complete two 45-minute workouts, one of them outdoors, every day for 75 days. Quite a challenge. We asked CNN fitness contributor Dana Santis about this, who reminded us that sustainable fitness isn't about punishment or proving discipline through extremes. It's about building habits that integrate into your lifestyle in a way that feels supportive and repeatable. If you ask me, that's going to be the key to long-term success. I'm Dr. Sanjay Gupta, helping you live a better life.
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8: 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Ask them how the posts in their feed make them feel. These apps are built to be addictive, so kids, all of us in fact, will keep coming back for more, even when we are made to feel worse. It's bizarre. You might need to help your son or daughter reset their algorithm by unfollowing certain accounts and following or interacting with more positive ones. They might need suggestions of other healthier things to do, or to see you leading the way by example and putting your own phone away. In the run-up to bedtime, everyone's phone should go away, no questions asked. And if you need some help, sort of, I guess, resetting expectations, try engaging parents of your kids' friends for a more coordinated effort. I'm Dr. Sanjay Gupta, helping you live a better life.
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6: A better life with Dr. Sanjay Gupta.
7: Osteoporosis affects millions of people in the United States and around the world. It's a disease that basically causes someone's bones to become weak, brittle, and porous, which can increase their risk of fractures. Now, the good news here is there are things you can do other than, or in addition to, taking medications to prevent fractures before it's too late. One is to up your intake of calcium and vitamin D. You also want to eat more protein. One functional medicine dietitian told us that that helps build muscle, and if you're building muscle strength, then you are also building bone strength. You want to be mindful of your workouts. The best ways to build bone density, one therapist told us, are going to be resistance exercises like lifting weights, and also exercises that make your bones take a bit of an impact, such as jumping or even running, just loading the bones a little bit more. I'm Dr. Sanjay Gupta, helping you live a better life.
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9: I'm just going to hush my mouth.
10: I don't understand why they didn't wait until tomorrow, because on Wednesdays we wear pink.
9: We do.
10: If you know, you know.
9: I don't know.
10: It's Mean Girls. That's the whole big thing in Mean Girls.
9: Oh.
10: You can't sit with us. That one. That
9: see,
10: whole thing.
9: That's why I don't know.
10: Yeah.
9: I mean, look, you said that one thing and I was annoyed.
10: Yeah, see?
9: So.
10: On Wednesdays we wear pink. So I'm surprised on a Tuesday
9: okay,
10: we did that. Whatevs.
9: I'd like a redo.
10: You want a redo?
9: I do. Why does pink get its own day and none of the other colors that I know of get their own day?
10: You're right. I didn't even think about that.
9: I mean,
10: I'm going to do a quick Goog search.
9: Yeah, if you would, please.
10: Why is today pink national?
9: Yeah, national.
10: Pink day.
9: The whole country.
10: Yeah.
9: Just going to be wearing pink.
10: Let's see here. Okay, National Pink Day paints the calendar every June 23rd, inviting everyone to celebrate the beauty, history, and diverse meanings of this beloved hue.
9: Okay, can I just say that isn't it October where everybody wears pink?
10: That's for breast cancer awareness.
9: Yes, exactly.
10: Yeah.
9: National Pink Month is already a thing.
10: Yeah. I don't.
9: We just pick a random day in June and give pink another day.
10: Yeah.
9: All right, well.
10: I got to see if there's some deals, though, because I'm seeing stuff like Ulta and Sephora. And
9: I want to know. I'm an earth tone guy.
10: Okay.
9: Yeah. That's my season.
10: Okay.
9: I'm earth tones. I'm earth tones.
10: I'm usually
9: I like the browns and the blacks and you know, and the dark stuff and the, you know, I'm earth tones.
10: Well, I wore some color today, but it's like dark. The pink family. Does it count?
9: All right. I'm over Pink Day already. Can we just cancel it now?
10: We said it. Now we're done.
9: We're done.
10: I love it. Thank you. Love it.
9: Thank you. Oh, by the way.
10: Yeah.
9: I got some helpful health information to share with you.
10: Ooh. Look at you. Yeah,
9: everybody's going to want to know this.
10: All right.
9: Turns out that washcloths and loofahs might not be doing your skin any favors.
10: Yeah.
9: Dermatologists, get this, say washing with your hands is the safest and most effective way to clean your body. With your hands.
10: Really?
9: Excuse me, I know where my hands have been. Your hands.
10: Excuse me.
9: Excuse me. You don't know where my hands have been. I do. Your hands are less likely to irritate the skin, they say, and unlike loofahs, they don't sit around collecting bacteria between showers. By the way, this morning, last day I'll use one of those loofahs.
10: Yeah.
9: I have one. I use one.
10: I use a washcloth, but I get rid of it. Like, I put it in the dirty clothes after I'm done.
9: Okay, so loofahs can become, and I'm going to get to the washcloth in a second.
10: Okay.
9: Loofahs can become a breeding ground for germs if they're not cleaned after every use, which to me seems odd because I am cleaning it every use. Am I not?
10: I'm using soap and water in it.
9: Yeah. Every day. Anyway, they can be especially problematic, they say, for people that've got eczema and acne or sensitive skin, that kind of thing. Now, washcloths. They get a little bit more love from dermatologists, but they still come with a warning. They can provide gentle exfoliation by removing dead skin cells.
10: Right.
9: But using them every day may damage your skin's protective barrier. So, if you use a washcloth, just wash it frequently. Hang it up to dry in between uses. There you go.
10: I don't even use a towel over. I sure as heck am not going to use a washcloth over.
9: I have been using a loofah for a very long time. Now, I replace my loofah, you know, not like every week or anything.
10: No, but
9: I replace it like, you know, when I feel that my loofah's had enough.
10: When it was white and now it is off-white.
9: That's never happened. It's never happened.
10: Okay, good.
9: First of all, I'd never buy a white loofah. I mean, everybody knows that. I mean, you might as well, if you had any self-confidence before, don't use a white loofah because it's over. You got none left. Well, holy crud, I'm that dirty?
10: I'm nasty?
9: Yeah, I'm a nasty person. Why are you nasty? You don't know. I don't know.
10: Yeah.
9: Anyway, yeah, so this morning was the last time I will use a loofah. I'm not using it anymore.
10: I've used a washcloth since I can remember. And so, but I never reuse it. I'm not hanging it up to reuse the next day. Again, ew. But I don't know. I don't feel like I'm clean if I'm just putting soap on my hands. If that makes sense.
9: I don't know.
10: Mm. Mm. But thanks for the health tip. Appreciate you. Are you okay?
9: Yeah, Joseph's trying to trigger people this morning already, as he normally does. But it's not working, buddy. It's not working.
10: Mm.
9: Mm. It's a nice try, though.
10: Mm.
9: I like how he says he's asking for a friend when everybody knows Joseph hasn't got me.
10: He's his only friend.
9: Yeah. We already know. You can't bully a bully, Joseph.
10: Can't bully a bully.
9: Oh, is that not the saying?
10: I like it.
9: Who knows? I don't know. All right. We got a lot to do today, so we appreciate everybody joining us. We're going to get into some really fun things this morning. So me and my 15 personalities gave a great time, sir. Well, I hope you enjoyed yourself, Joseph. All of yourselves.
10: All of you.
9: Sounds like a party.

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0: All right, question for you. 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

0: 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Welcome to the Mojo Radio Show. It is 6:29. It's still a little wet outside.
1: Yeah.
0: And it's cooler. It's 65 degrees.
1: Oh, that's nice. It's still thick, but a high of 79. There are some areas of patchy fog, but we'll have cloudy skies this morning and then partly cloudy skies this afternoon.
0: Okay, so thousands of international soccer fans have been coming to America for the World Cup. So now people are joking about going out on the town and gaining the FIFA 15. Now, that's not them realizing that we have a 15% gratuity here because not everything's about tipping, okay?
1: Yeah.
0: No, it's packing on 15 extra pounds, like the freshman 15, right?
1: Dude, I told you yesterday. Now,
0: if there's one thing America has no shortage of, delicious calories. And there are videos on social media of foreigners, and we talked about it yesterday, going for, you know, ranch dressing, fast food like Dunkin', Raising Cane's and Chipotle, as well as Taco Bell, that kind of thing.
1: Yeah.
0: Barbecue, steak, clam chowder, pizza, deli sandwiches, all of it.
1: Yeah.
0: Now, people are also plotting how they're going to take some of their new discoveries home with them, whether that be, you know, ranch or barbecue sauces, mm-hmm. along with other snacks, packaged foods, and even booze. They're trying to figure it out. How are we getting this back? How do we take this back to our world, you know?
1: Right.
0: There's one meme that shows this guy that's like extremely overweight.
1: Oh, yeah.
0: And he's
1: at TSA.
0: Yeah, he's at TSA and he doesn't look anything like his ID.
1: Yeah.
0: He's like, you've been here for 6 weeks.
1: What happened?
0: What happened?
1: Don't you think this is like a perfect opportunity for like places like, all right, Hidden Valley Ranch to open up shop in some of these places?
0: I imagine they will. I mean, I think that, you know, once they realize that it's in such big demand, and it will be, especially now.
1: Oh, yeah.
0: How could you not?
1: Right.
0: I mean, to me, it's a great opportunity for these places to take a little bit of America back with them.
1: I'm telling you, man, it's diabolical. It's diabolical to have it here in the U.S. We did hear on text line yesterday, someone said that Norway actually flew in all of their food.
0: Sorry, Norway. I mean, sorry.
1: Missing out, man. Yeah. Can you imagine that, coach? Don't eat that French fry. Eat this, you know.
0: Here's some more kale.
1: You know for sure they sneak in. They have to.
0: You cannot be
1: around all of that and not partake.
0: No, they got to see what all the hubbub's about, you know.
1: You have to. But yeah,
0: I love it. Yeah. I think it's awesome. I saw a lot of people on social media giving them ideas on how you can get it. You know, like. For instance, the Hidden Valley Ranch, take the packets.
1: Yes.
0: You know, buy the dry packets and you can take those back. Just don't do the liquid. You know, you can do it. And then they tell you how to make it. You know, it's just mayonnaise and whatever it is.
1: Or sour cream if you want to dip whatever. Yeah.
0: But so everybody's trying to help them get it back home, you know?
1: we're enablers. That's what we do.
0: I mean, it's like. We've got things we'd like to share.
1: Yes.
0: You know, things that we have taken for granted for so long. I said yesterday that we take these things for granted, that we have these things. And then you see the reaction of people from around the world and you're like, oh, wow.
1: Yeah.
0: That's pretty cool.
1: Yeah.
0: So anyway. I love it.
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1: Hey, Tony! Tony Terrell!
2: Hey, it's your birthday!
1: It's your birthday! What's up?
2: Happy birthday to you!
0: Happy birthday! Yeah, so Tony Terrell. Hey, come over to this side real quick.
2: Yeah, that one's the
0: Tony, one. Tony Terrell works on our sister station, by the way, WHRP. She's everybody's favorite girlfriend.
2: Yeah.
3: Right.
0: Best girlfriend.
3: Best girlfriend.
0: And
2: she's wearing pink today.
0: She's wearing pink today. It is National Pink
2: National
0: Day.
2: National Pink Day.
3: How'd that work out?
2: How is that?
0: Apparently, everybody knows but me. I have no idea. And yeah. It's not like that's the only thing
3: you
0: that everybody
3: knows.
0: You
3: have a light gray
2: pink. Yeah. If you're colorblind.
0: You know, sure, yeah.
3: It was on its way to be pink, but it just stopped at gray. Yeah, there you go.
0: It doesn't even work if you're colorblind. You got to be blind. This is not working. Anyway,
2: happy birthday.
0: Tony has been with this company for how many years now?
3: 20. July 10th.
0: 20 years.
2: Yeah.
3: So if they don't boot me out before July 10th, I'll make it a 20.
0: I mean, that's just,
2: nobody's booting you out.
0: Ain't nobody booting you out.
2: Come through me first.
3: Okay.
0: That's right. We're going to be out together when it's time.
2: Arm in arm.
0: That's it.
2: You say, my best friend.
0: Yeah. Oh, no, we just wanted to thank you so much for everything that you've done for the Tennessee Valley.
2: Yeah.
0: I mean, you're an amazing person every single day. But what you've done for the community here is awesome, and we appreciate you so much.
3: It's indeed an honor and a privilege. And, you know, like you and I and Sam, I feel that we're just servants through the radio of our community that we live in. And, you know, it's a privilege. So thank you. Happy birthday to me.
2: Happy birthday.
0: That's Tony Terrell, everybody. She does the morning show right next to us in the studio next to us.
2: Yes.
0: WHRP. She is an amazing person. She just saw the balloons and all the things that were put up in their studio.
2: Yeah.
0: So, anyway, she was walking by. We couldn't acknowledge her because she's been a big part of this company and the community for so long.
2: Yeah.
0: So she is the, let's see. I think she is the longest one here other than Errol and myself.
2: Mm-hmm.
0: I think. Dale might be up there.
2: It's you.
0: No, Errol first.
2: Errol first, yes. Errol yeah. first. They built the building around Errol.
0: Yes.
2: So Errol, then you.
0: Yes.
2: Then Tony, then Dale.
0: Yeah.
2: Yeah.
0: All right. Yeah, that's right. So anyway, she's a big part of the community here and in a huge part of this company, so we appreciate her and just wanted to wish her a happy birthday as she walked by. We weren't going to let her walk by without doing it.
2: Heck no.
0: All right, we've got more to come. It is the Mojo Radio Show. We appreciate each and every one of you as well.
2: Get ready to groove this summer in Huntsville. 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

0: hello there.
1: Good morning.
0: Good morning. Welcome to the Mojo Radio Show. It's Tuesday.
1: Yes,
0: we're having fun. You know, it's what we do. It is 6:51 right now. It's still a little wet out there.
1: Yeah. Actually, DoorDash was here.
0: Wait, what?
1: Yeah. Coffee's here.
0: Oh.
1: But I went outside. I was like, it's actually not so bad. A high of 79 today. Cloudy skies this morning. Partly cloudy skies this afternoon. I'm cool with 79, the high. I'm cool with that.
0: All right. I have a... This is weird. There's a man that's going viral on TikTok. He says he's a Crumbl employee.
1: Uh-huh.
0: You ever eat Crumbl?
1: Oh, yeah. Crumbl cookies, yeah.
0: Amazing, right?
1: Yeah.
0: He warned customers that their new dirty sodas have 148 grams of sugar in them. Drinking too many of them probably isn't the best for your health.
1: What?
0: He says he's had customers shrug it off, saying they drink around 10 cans of regular soda every day.
1: Yeah.
0: And they're not replacing those cans with the dirty soda, so that's even worse. He also says some people ask him to add sugar with extra pumps of syrup. Now, naturally, Crumbl doesn't want their employees telling people not to, you know, to order drinks or the cookies, which are packed with even more sugar. So the guy says he's been warned to shut his trap.
1: Oh.
0: Gotta be honest, though. Yeah, shut your trap.
1: Okay, how many grams of sugar? 143?
0: It's got a lot. You know, it's 148
1: grams of sugar.
0: Yeah.
1: That is more than the large Shamrock Shake.
0: But who's this guy?
1: 140. Goodness.
0: Who's this guy to be like, you know?
1: What is the recommended?
0: See the sugar police? What's going on with this guy?
1: Recommended.
0: Huh?
1: Yeah. Amount of sugar.
0: I'm just saying.
1: Daily.
0: What are we?

0: What are we looking at?
1: Adults generally are advised to limit added sugars about 50 grams a day. That's three days worth of sugar in one sitting.
0: Come on, though. I mean, let's be real.
1: All I can hear is diabetes. Guys say diabetes.
0: Please.
1: Wow. Wow.
0: Yeah, come on.
1: Goodness.
0: I don't need anybody to tell me how much sugar I can have. I have all the sugar.
1: He's giving out the information. Is he saying don't do it? Or he's just like, hey, letting y'all know.
0: Yeah, but who's he to tell you? Who cares? Mind your own business.
1: Keep your nose on your face.
0: And by the way, your business is to sell crumble. So just sell crumble. Just sell it. Judge Trap.
1: So who threatened him again?
0: Well, I'm about to. I don't know who threatened him, but I'm about to.
1: Oh, my goodness gracious. Crazy.
0: Look, if I were that worried about my sugar intake, I'd probably be at the gym, not a crumble.
1: That's fair.
0: But guess what? I'm a crumble, so shut your pie hole and give me pie. That's all I'm saying.
1: Pie-flavored cookie.
0: Yeah, just shush. Shush your mouth. You want to be a nutritionist? Go be a nutritionist.
1: Go be it.
0: Get away from me. I'm in crumble.
1: I'm in crumble.
0: I don't want to hear from a nutritionist right now. I just want sugar. You need the sugar police in my crumble. Get out of there.
1: Yeah.
0: Go get
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0: 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It's about 65 degrees.
1: A high of 79 with cloudy skies this morning, then partly cloudy skies this afternoon.
0: All right, before we get into idiots making headlines, two quick critiques.
1: Oh.
0: Number one.
1: Yeah.
0: McDonald's has brought back their original apple pie, and I can tell you, it is magnanimous.
1: Yes.
0: Love it. Love it.
1: After 30 years,
0: yeah.
1: By the way.
0: So, we mentioned that it's Tony Terrell's birthday next door, the studio next door.
1: Yes.
0: They brought these McDonald's apple pies, the original ones, brought them in.
1: Mm-hmm.
0: I'm eating one currently.
1: Yes.
0: That's the greatest thing that has happened in my life.
1: I missed them.
0: Since my children. I'm so happy this is back.
1: I mean, it's not baked. If you remember...
0: No, that's a fried apple pie.
1: 1992 is when they went over to the baked because they were trying to be health conscious. But let's see if we can hear. Can you hear the crunch? Are you ready?
0: Mm.
1: Ready?
0: Mm. It
1: that's
0: is deliciousness.
1: How it's done.
0: Now, my second critique. Starbucks, what the hell is this? Look.
1: He is more upset about it than I am.
0: Well, I'm really upset about
1: and
0: it.
1: Listen, one that DoorDashed
0: so it. Sam DoorDashed to Starbucks this morning, right?
1: Mm-hmm.
0: And so the DoorDash drops it off, and she hands me what appears to be a Dixie cup.
1: It's a specimen cup.
0: Yeah, it's a good specimen cup. Why is it so small?
1: This is short.
0: What?
1: I don't know.
0: At home, when I make my coffee, right?
1: Yeah.
0: I spill more of this.
1: You spill more of it down here on the yeah. Hallway.
0: This is the smallest cup of coffee I've ever seen in my life.
1: It reminds me of hotel cup coffee.
0: Hotel cups are bigger than this.
1: Are they?
0: This is between the hotel cup and a Dixie cup.
1: Still
0: honestly.
1: Good, though.
0: It is so small.
1: I think this is about 6 ounces.
0: I don't even think it's that. I mean...
1: Well, I just I got the wrong size. I did get a credit.
0: Okay, well, what size did you order?
1: Tall.
0: I'm sorry, what?
1: Yeah, I ordered mine as a tall, and this is what I got.
0: Okay, no, that's...
1: Yeah, I know. They
0: minuscule.
1: Mixed it up.
0: Minuscule is
1: it's
0: what that is.
1: It's not the one here in Athens. It's not our normal ones. When I DoorDash, it threw it all the way to somewhere in Madison.
0: Did it shrink on the way here? Like, what are we talking about? Who cares which one you ordered it from?
1: I know.
0: It didn't shrink on the drive.
1: The drive time makes it smaller. So, yeah. The longer the distance, the smaller.
0: Did they
1: the
0: put this
1: gets.
0: In my dryer at home? I mean, how did it get so small?
1: Ah, that's hilarious.
0: Oh, man.
1: It's good, though.
0: Honey, I shrunk the coffee.
1: Yeah.
0: That's what he said. She should make a movie about it.
1: The new one.
0: Yeah. All right. Enough is enough. Those are my two critiques this morning. We've got to get into our idiots making headlines, so let's go ahead and do that.
2: This is less news and more a public service announcement about what not to do.
3: Whenever I'm about to do something, I think, would an idiot do that? And if they would, I do not do that thing.
4: Is professional idiot a job title now?
2: And this, folks, is why we can't have nice things. It's now time for your idiots making headlines.
1: I might have your savior.
0: Okay.
1: On my phone right now.
0: Okay.
1: Melissa.
0: Yes.
1: My teammate, my doubles partner.
0: Yes.
1: I'm in Athens, and my meeting will be over at 7:30.
0: Yes.
1: Do you want me to bring you guys some adult-sized Starbucks?
0: If you could, that would be fantastic. I think Starbucks is trying to make everybody's coffee breaks less than 30 seconds. I think that's what's happening, is they're helping out the workforce.
1: Melissa, you are so great. Yes, I will. I'll text you the order.
0: The suits at Starbucks are like they're taking way too long on these coffee breaks. And I'll tell you what, let's make them get it on 30 seconds.
1: Lord.
0: 30 second coffee breaks. Everybody gets a shot of coffee and goes back to work. Anyway, all right, let's get into idiots making it along. Yes, thank you, Melissa. Thank you.
1: So somewhere in California, A man dropped his sunglasses into a vault toilet.
0: Wait, a what?
1: A vault toilet.
0: Why do they have a toilet in the vault?
1: I don't, it's like a
0: what
1: camping
0: kind of deposits
1: thing?
0: Are we making? What are we talking about?
1: It's called a vault toilet. Anyway, but most of us would, if we dropped our sunglasses into said toilet, we would just be like, oh, well, they're gone. However, not everyone has common sense. This man looked into the giant tank and said, oh, I can get them. And witnesses say he leaned in further, reached a little more, then physics and gravity all worked together. Because he fell straight into the chemical storage tank.
0: Hold on. Maybe I don't know what a vault tank toilet is. I don't. Apparently, I don't.
1: It's a camping
0: toilet. I don't know. Did we just go into a whole new world where we have giant toilets and small coffee cups? Is that what? Okay.
1: He called 911. Can you imagine getting that call? Someone called 911 for him. And then, you know, somewhere there had to be like a firefighter going, God, this is going to be the worst day ever. Rescue crews arrived, found the man just marinating what can only be described as the worst soup in America. It took him about 10 or 15 minutes because he remained trapped down there. Anyway, sunglasses, meanwhile, were reportedly still down there and couldn't find him.
0: Hell no. You went through all of that? And you're glad?
1: He couldn't get him.
0: Hell no.
1: Oh, man. My God. Right. That's hilarious.
0: All right. I don't know what that is. Somebody's got to tell me what a vault toilet is. I have no idea.
1: Yeah.
0: Okay. So there are people who would see a novelty bag that says, definitely not a bag full of drugs, and find that amusing. Then there are people who would put their drugs in that bag. Two people from Kentucky, 51-year-old woman named Trisha Crawley and a 48-year-old man named Damon Bennett, are facing felony charges after police found drugs in their car. Now, it wasn't a traffic stop. The car was parked in an employee spot, so an officer checked it out. Mm-hmm. And when they looked inside, they saw Trisha and Damon with a bag. And the bag said, definitely not a bag full of drugs. By the way, definitely was misspelled.
1: Of course it was.
0: It was spelled D-E-F-F-N-T-E-L-Y. It said full twice, by the way. And it also had the term lackey spooge.
1: Oh.
0: Whatever that is.
1: What? Stop.
0: And the bag was filled with drugs. Oh, and Trisha also had a fake ID. Damon had some outstanding warrants. They had plenty of charges being piled on top of these guys. Wow.
1: I found out what the vault toilet is.
0: Okay.
1: It's a waterless, non-flush restroom at a campground, usually.
0: Okay, wait, though.
1: And it's sealed underground tank or the vault.
0: It's a septic tank.
1: They don't run on plumbing or water. It just fills up and the service truck pumps it out off-site.
0: Oh. Oh.
1: Uh-huh.
0: Oh.
1: It's just like a big pool of poo.
0: A poo. Poo and pee. And,
1: yeah. And he fell in it. In it for like 20 minutes.
0: Oh.
1: For his sunglasses.
0: Oh, and he still didn't get the sunglasses.
1: He still didn't get them.
0: Oh. That's gross. I'm sorry I asked.
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0: 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Good morning and welcome to the Mojo Radio Show. It is 728 right now. Let me refresh this real quick just to make sure. All right, looks like we're at 65 degrees.
1: A high of 80 today. Areas of patchy fog early this morning, and then we'll have peaks of sunshine later on today.
0: Will Baby B. Adams be joining us this morning?
1: No, he's in Huntsville today.
0: He's in Huntsville today?
1: Yeah, he has to go do his big boy job in Huntsville. I know.
0: I was really hoping he'd be here.
1: I know.
0: We got Starbucks cups that are just for him.
1: They're he would need size. Two hands.
0: I just put a picture of me with my Starbucks cup on Instagram.
1: Yeah. Just we got asking, Melissa coming, though.
0: What's up with these tiny cups? I mean, what happened?
1: I don't know.
0: I wanted to ask Baby B. Adams about if he got a chance to talk to the pastor yesterday.
1: Pastor Adrian.
0: Yeah, Pastor Adrian.
1: From Revive Church.
0: Yeah, he's throwing shade at me.
1: You know what's funny? Is that I was telling Warren about this, that the whole thing that happened, like with the ball don't lie,
0: yeah,
1: whatever.
0: Ball don't lie.
1: And I said that to Warren. He was like, "Oh, okay." Like he knew.
0: Yeah, no, I guess everybody knew, but me.
1: I had no idea. Like, no idea.
0: I've only coached basketball for years,
1: right?
0: And that whole ball don't lie thing. Well, first of all, it's not that I didn't know it. I just know that it's not a real thing,
1: right? But like he knew it. I was like, how do you know that? You're supposed to be like building rockets. How do you know
0: that? Spaceship don't lie.
1: Artemis don't lie.
0: No, so anyway, it's a big thing. We had months ago, we had this conversation and it blew up.
1: Right.
0: Because I'm like, that ball don't lie thing.
1: Yeah.
0: It's ridiculous. Like, quit saying
1: right.
0: Stupid things. Anyway, it became a big thing. People were texting in about it, and it started. Baby B had said it to me, and then we went off on a tangent, and then it became a big thing. Well, I had forgotten all about it.
1: Yeah.
0: Until the day after Father's Day.
1: Yeah.
0: When I'm greeted, Baby B comes in the studio.
1: Yeah.
0: And he says, folks at church, the pastor wanted you to have...
1: It's a little Father's Day gift.
0: Yeah, a little Father's Day gift. And it was a couple pens and a notepad.
1: Right.
0: And he says, Pastor Adrian wrote a note in your notepad. And I was like, oh, this is nice.
1: Like his favorite Bible verse or something.
0: Yeah, I thought he was going to share some words of encouragement with me. You know, give me a little blessing to start my week off.
1: Shared some words with you.
0: And all he said was, ball don't lie.
1: It's like he had the last word, you know?
0: No, you don't. You don't have the last word.
1: Oh, my gosh.
0: Anyway, so I just wanted to see if he had an opportunity to talk to Pastor Adrian.
1: Well, we had like a little text chat last night.
0: Oh, do you want to go over it?
1: Oh, let's go over it. It was good. So Brandon texted our three of us are in a group, and it said, Pastor Adrian just said that the church Facebook page got 25 new likes this morning. I was like, dude, that's awesome. And then, Mojo, what would you live?
0: Hold on, let me see where I got it. Oh, I got to go way up. Here we go.
1: Yeah.
0: So you said that's awesome.
1: Yeah.
0: And I said, we're blessings.
1: I was like, yes, you're welcome, Adrian. And then Brandon sends like this gif of, it's like the Jesus with the fishes. And like he like puts his hand over it. And then...
0: It was one fish.
1: One fish, and they made it two. And I said, that was weird.
0: Right?
1: And then Mojo's like, what? I said, that weird gif with Jesus and the fishes. I like to think my Jesus doesn't use his hand motions like a magician.
0: And I said, that's not weird. It's a miracle. Read the book.
1: I said, not the baby Bible like Baby B. Adams does.
0: And I said, I work with heathens.
1: So don't forget the backsliders who sit in the back row. Wait.
0: Yeah. I said, show them the book of faces. They'll read for a day. Show them how to post. You know the rest.
1: And I said, book of Mojo, chapter 3, verse 23.
0: We have followers. We're going to bless more people tomorrow.
1: One of us.
0: Anyway. having a little bit of fun there.
1: Yeah. He is a cool pastor. He's a really fun guy. As a Baby B Adams would say, shout out Revive Church. That's what he was saying.
0: Yeah.
1: Like, what are you doing?
0: I might have to visit.
1: You need to. That would be hilarious. And then was it the two claps and Ric Flair?
0: Oh yeah.
1: Yeah. Just stand and just do it. And then leave.
0: Good stuff. Anyway, yeah, so anybody else have anything they'd like to say? Pastor Adrian. You can text us, 866-476-1043. We'll pass along your message. It's what we do. We share the messages.
1: We do. Oh,
0: I'm just saying.
2: ZYP.
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1: 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It is 7:44 and still right around 65 degrees.
2: A high of 80 today with peaks of sunshine later on this afternoon.
1: All right, here's an interesting debate. Let me tell me how you land on this. Is it America's 250th anniversary or America's 250th birthday?
2: Oh, I would say birthday.
1: It's an interesting, you know, how do you translate those two things, right?
2: Right.
1: I mean, is it America's 250th anniversary?
2: The birth of a nation?
1: America's, 250th birthday. I would say birthday.
2: Right.
1: I'm just wondering what other people would say. And how do you come to that conclusion if it's an anniversary or a birthday in this case?
2: Well, I feel like it would be birthday because that's what we say. The July 4th, 1776 was the birth of our nation, right?
1: But it's also 250 years ago. So, you know, that we became a nation. So it's like, you know, it could be an anniversary. What do you say? Text us at 866-476-1043 and tell us why you think it's either or, right? America's 250th anniversary or America's 250th birthday? Which is it and why? Text us your answers at 866-476-1043.
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0: 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It is 7:52, and it looks like we're at about 65 degrees.
1: A high of 80 today. Peaks of sunshine throughout our day.
0: All right. Before we get into this next little thing here, let's see. Jill wrote us a book.
1: She's just giving extra information.
0: Well, is it a birthday or an anniversary? I don't. How far do I have to read to get to that part?
1: I didn't. I read it. I didn't see.
0: His declaration declared independence. Remember, we weren't actually free. Then it took 8 more years. That's a lot. That's a lot of stuff you're saying there. Maybe that was too complex a question.
1: No, she was just kind of went through like
0: a history lesson.
1: It's good to have.
0: Now, I paid as much attention to that as I did in history in school.
1: Look how well that.
0: You see there, I just like read the first part and I was like, okay. I'm seeing paragraphs. I'm done. Should have put a picture in there. You'd have put a picture in there, I'd have been all over it.
1: Molly texted and she said, I would call it anniversary because the Declaration of Independence was signed, not birthed.
0: Was it married?
1: So, Copilot says. The mile.

0: milestone marks 250 years since the adoption of the Declaration of Independence.
1: We were adopted.
0: Yeah, making it the nation's.
1: You're right. We weren't birthed, by, not by those parents.
0: Semi-quincentennial. Anniversary is the formal term used in official documents and planning. Many media outlets and public communications also describe it as the country's 250th birthday to emphasize the celebratory nature of the event. Think about it. That actually kind of makes sense. People like big time celebrate birthdays and anniversary. You're like, oh, happy anniversary.
1: You're like, oh, another one?
0: Yeah. That's what you would say. It's that time already.
1: Another date to forget. All right.
0: Bless it.
1: Oh, Lord. All right, there you go. Hope that clears things up.
0: Yeah.
1: Didn't for me at all, but.
0: It just confused him more.
1: Yeah, I'm just
0: way to go, guys. Way to go.
1: Thanks.
0: Aye, aye, aye.
1: Do we work on the 4th of July? We have that off.
0: We have that off, yes.
1: Thank goodness.
0: We actually have Friday off. Because it's Friday. Yeah.
1: What day is that? What day of the week?
0: A Friday?
1: Oh, a Friday.
0: I just said Friday.
1: No, I mean, yeah. That's what I meant.
0: Yeah. Yeah. Oh, my God.
1: I meant what date was that. But that's
0: July 3rd?
1: Yeah, okay.
0: The day before the 4th?
1: Well, I don't know. Maybe July
0: One,
1: was...
0: 1, 2, 3, 4.
1: Yeah, but maybe July 4th was on Sunday and we had
0: then
1: Friday
0: we would get
1: off.
0: Monday off. That's how that works.
1: Oh, we got Monday off too?
0: No.
1: Did you guys hear that? We got Friday and Monday off.
0: I do.
1: Yeah,
0: you
1: I love
0: don't.
1: My job. I got Friday and Monday off. Heck yeah. Let's go.
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0: All right, question for you. 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

0: I was going to say if the shoe fits, but...
1: Maybe.
0: Yeah, you can't say that. Good morning. 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It is it is 8:10 right now. Still right around 65 degrees.
1: A high of 80. Partly cloudy skies throughout our day.
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0: All right. Random fact number one. Britain used to be connected to mainland Europe by a now submerged landmass called Doggerland.
1: What?
0: I guess.
1: Wow.
0: Doggerland.
1: Okay. Doggerland.
0: Okay, number two. Cows can walk downstairs, but it's very difficult for them, and they'll only do it if they have to. Much like me walking upstairs. I can do it. I'm not going to do it unless I have to.
1: I was going to say, I want to see that, but I'm talking about the cows.
0: All right. All right, let's see what we can do here. The word vanilla and the word... y'all know.
1: Virginia.
0: Virginia, yeah. Meet Virginia. Yeah, the word vanilla and the word...
1: Virginia.
0: Yeah. Come from the same Latin root word. Because the shape of vanilla, when it grows, resembles Virginia.
1: Now you got people Googling, does vanilla look like Virginia?
0: Yeah. I have so many thoughts going through my head right now that I could say out loud.
1: And now it's...
0: But I cannot.
1: Now I've got meat Virginia. A whole new meaning.
0: Meat vanilla. Anyway, okay.
1: Oh, man, I'm not
0: Let's
1: old
0: move on.
1: For the show. Okay.
0: Speaking of Virginia, Pamela Anderson. Sorry.
1: Oh, Lord.
0: Oh. Pamela Anderson was discovered after appearing on the Jumbotron at a Canadian Football League game in 1989. Hey, Mom, look at the vanilla up there. Anyway, number five.
1: The giant Virginia.
0: Oh, okay, stop. Okay. That's, Oh my gosh.
1: Oh gosh. Okay, go.
0: All right. Last but not least.
1: Well, we get fired.
0: Most of the movie Gangs of New York was filmed in Italy on sets designed to look like New York in the 19th century.
1: That actually is a really great movie. Have you ever seen it?
0: Yeah.
1: That's a really great movie.
0: I've seen all those things that we just discussed. Except for Doggerland.
1: Doggerland, no.
0: Other than that, yeah. Phew. All right.
1: Let's see if we have a job after
0: this. Yeah, I'm going to go CHR for a minute, and I'll be back, I hope.

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0: Hey, mid sentence. Just gotta stop.
1: Just stop talking.
0: We just got a new coffee order.
1: Yeah.
0: From Starbucks.
1: From my friend, Melissa.
0: Your friend. Don't make the mistake of just calling her your doubles partner for pool.
1: Yeah. I was like, thank you again, girl. Anytime, girl. By the way, I got a bone to pick with you. You said my doubles partner, Melissa, so I'm not your friend, Melissa. What the heck? I said, girl. I say my friend all the time. I have to explain to him how I know you every time I talk about you.
0: Yeah, you don't understand. I literally forget everything.
1: He does.
0: Like, immediately.
1: Like, my friend Melissa, who? I'm like, yeah. My doubles partner.
0: Sorry, when did we meet? I don't remember this.
1: Thank you so much again for the grown-up coffee. We appreciate you
0: so
1: much.
0: Yes, Molly, thank you. Appreciate it.
1: Melissa.
0: So, yep. Mm. Sorry, Michelle, thank you. You're bringing us a coffee. I appreciate that.
1: Molly, my doubles partner.
0: Megan, I appreciate the coffee. Thanks. That's...
1: And I wouldn't say he's kidding, but half the time.
0: No, I'm not.
1: No, he's not.
0: I literally, my ADHD is so bad. Like, everything is, you've heard the saying, in one ear, out the other.
1: Mm-hmm.
0: I invented that.
1: It stops. Halfway. It doesn't even go through.
0: I invented that. It goes in and out, and I
1: think the Lord knew I needed to learn patience. So he got me this job to work with you.
0: Yeah, sometimes your prayers are answered differently. You know?
1: It's very true.
0: You know, sometimes when you ask for things like patience.
1: Yeah.
0: You know, the Lord will test your patience. You know, yeah. Make sure that you're ready.
1: Right.
0: To receive patience, you
1: yes.
0: know? Apparently you're not ready yet.
1: 4 years.
0: You still brewing.
1: I'm still.
0: Because here we are.
1: Here we are.
0: And you're still dealing with me.
1: Oh, God. Oh, what a treat. That's what it is. It's just a treat.
0: Mm.
1: What a delight you are.
0: Thank you. I appreciate that. What were we talking about? I forget.
1: Oh, Lord have mercy.
0: Oh, we got Starbucks in regular cups this time.
1: Yes, we got big kids' cups.
0: Yeah. You would have thought Baby B. Adams was here.
1: Yeah, he ordered the coffee.
0: With the small cups that Starbucks sent us earlier.
1: I think...
0: I had never seen those.
1: I neither.
0: Ever, in any restaurant ever in the history of man.
1: I think you can fit four of those in one of these.
0: Okay, so do you ever feel... like you're maxed out on news?
1: Oh, yeah.
0: Because the majority of it, I mean, let's be honest, is bad news.
1: Yeah, I
0: agree. Well, there may be a reason. Our brains weren't built to burden all the doom scrolling or, you know, the 24/7 news cycle. There's a new study that notes that humans evolved to pay close attention to danger, right?
1: Mm-hmm.
0: Mostly clear and present threats. But in our lives today... that instinct is being overwhelmed by an endless supply of bad news from around the world.
1: Oh.
0: Now, it may seem like the bad news overload is a uniquely American thing, but it's a global struggle. 40% of people worldwide say they at least sometimes or often avoid the news purposely.
1: Mm-hmm.
0: In the U.S., it's 42%. It's over 60% in Bulgaria, Turkey, Croatia, and Greece. And it's under 30% in most of Scandinavia, Singapore, Hong Kong, Taiwan, Japan, where only 11% said they avoid the news. Then again, their news is very controlled.
1: Right. That's very true. Yeah.
0: Now, the reasons people do this are relatable. News puts them in a bad mood. They feel overwhelmed, powerless to act. And in some cases, it's because it leads to real-life arguments that they also want to dodge.
1: Mm-hmm.
0: Study points out that decades of research shows that our human minds weigh negative information more heavily than positive. We're drawn to it faster. We remember it longer.
1: Mm-hmm.
0: They put it like this, quote, a predator nearby mattered more than a beautiful sunset, unquote. Makes sense, right?
1: Yeah, for sure.
0: So what about you? Do you avoid news?
1: I don't have my head in the sand, but I will readily admit I don't try to get all into the bad news stuff. And I know that's probably a horrible thing to say, especially being media. But I feel like...
0: I watch enough of it for both of us. I'm a newsaholic.
1: Yeah. And so if I'll see something, I'll ask you, be like, hey, what do you think about this? Or did you see this? You're like, yeah. And then I'll get the info from you. But I mean, again, I don't have my head in the sand, but it's just all so much. And I feel like I'm a pretty positive person, but there's only so much positive people can even like hold on to before it starts dragging you down.
0: The writers just sent me a list.
1: Oh, Lord. Okay. This makes me nervous.
0: They say this is the list of pieces of good news to save your brain from all that bad news.
1: Oh, okay.
0: Well, number one, your obnoxious coworker from New York finally shuts up about the Knicks. Okay.
1: Oh, okay.
0: You won't have to sit through any more He-Man movies.
1: I heard that.
0: Thanks to Love Island, your wife leaves you alone to watch anime 5 nights a week. Or anime, I guess.
1: Anime,
0: it is.
1: Yeah.
0: The U.S. men's soccer team advanced to the knockout stage, whatever that means. That's funny.
1: Oh, Lord.
0: Let's see. You only have one more season or one more reason of listening to Aaron Rodgers' dumb nicknames for teammates. Okay. Mm. Gas prices are down from something you can't afford to something you still can't afford. That was good.
1: That's a good one. I like
0: and
1: that.
0: And last but not least, there's still time for you to be invited to Travis and Taylor's wedding.
1: I probably know more about that than our own stuff. Only because it's force-fed down my throat with all the doom scrolling I get. But
0: I just still want to thank Meredith for this coffee. Thanks, Meredith.
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1: All right, question for you. 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

0: 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It is 8:41. Looks like it's about 67 degrees.
1: A high of 80 today with cloudy skies this morning, and then we'll have little peaks of sunshine later on this afternoon.
0: So we got like a half-day Zoom meeting later, is that what you're telling me?
1: No, it's just a little Zoom call.
0: Is it business related?
1: Yes.
0: Oh, jeez.
1: Yeah. Yes.
0: There goes the day. Hey, hold on. I got to cancel a bunch of plans. Hold on.
1: Oh, my goodness.
0: I'm just kidding.
1: I know.
0: We already mentioned the time.
1: Mm-hmm.
0: It is time for you. Look, I got to tell you guys, this is... I'm going to share with you in just a moment why Madonna says she doesn't want to be naked anymore.
1: I got my own personal thoughts.
0: I'm going to tell Madonna why I don't think she should be naked anymore. But anyway, I'm going to do that in just a moment. But before we do that, Sam Iam, tell us about Rocket City Tumbling Academy.
1: I am so excited for this business. Recently opened. They have a great open house, a grand opening on July the 10th. And fun fact, we're actually going to be broadcasting live out there from 11 to 1. And he has got the day planned. Jason, who owns Rocket City Tumbling Academy, you can tell when a person loves what they do and how excited they are about their business. And he just shows that. But what Rocket City Tumbling Academy is all about, they actually have summer camps that are going strong right now, and it will be for the next 6 weeks. And every week at Rocket City Tumbling Academy, their summer camp has a different theme. I know this week it's under the sea, but this is what's so great about Rocket City Tumbling Academy is that you do not have to be a member to join in on all the fun. So if you need something, if your child needs something fun to do for just one day, perfect. Or if you want to sign up for the entire week, they've got that too. So if you need a convenient drop-off option while you're working or running errands or just trying to survive summer because your kids are driving you up the wall, they've got that covered for you as well. 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Let's just be real. And that's going to be a win for everybody. But those spots for like the week long, they are filling up. So you don't wait forever to want to go and enjoy Rocket City Tumbling Academy. Get your child signed up today. 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
0: All right. So, Madonna.
1: Yeah.
0: She don't want to get naked anymore.
1: No more naked.
0: And her reason, very simple, but also very Madonna. In a new piece for Interview Magazine, she said, quote, "I don't want to be naked because everyone's naked. I want to do what people are not doing, which is thinking and wearing clothes." For the record, Madonna's 67, just so everybody knows. Now, in that same interview, Madonna revealed what happened to that biopic that she was working on.
1: Mm-hmm.
0: After 2 years of writing and developing it with Universal Studios, the two parties had a falling out over money. She said, quote, "I've had a huge life, so I needed a big budget. They couldn't get their heads around it," unquote. Then Netflix reached out about, turning her life into a series.
1: Mm-hmm.
0: But she couldn't use her own script unless she bought it back from Universal, who were charging, quote, "an extortionist price."
1: What?
0: Now, after 8 or 9 months, the Netflix collaboration fell apart. So she decided to go back to music, which is, quote, "what I was put on earth to do."
1: So Universal still has it?
0: Universal owns the script. And we'll give it to you, but it's going to cost
1: a
0: gazillion
1: you.
0: Dollars.
1: Yeah.
0: Which she didn't want to film it because she wanted a gazillion dollars.
1: Well, I mean, she is very, very well off, I assume. So a lot of artists, they help pay for their their passion products. So why not?
0: Well, this whole thing is going to get made. It'll get made eventually.
1: Yeah.
0: Unfortunately, probably after she's gone.
1: Probably.
0: I mean, to be honest with you.
1: Yeah.
0: But going back to the naked thing, yeah, let's not do that anymore.
1: She wants to think now.
0: Okay, well, I think you should stay clothed forever.
1: I mean, I haven't seen her naked, so.
0: She does have her boyfriend is like 40 years younger than she is.
1: Yeah, I think so.
0: Yeah.
1: Well. How old is that?
0: He is a blind 22. No, I'm just kidding. I don't know how old he is. You looking it up?
1: Yeah.
0: Okay.
1: 28?
0: You said that like it's a question.
1: There's a few different numbers on here.
0: He's got a fake ID?
1: Maybe. I think it is. Yeah, it's he's 28.
0: I know he's in 29. His 20s. Yeah. I do know he's in his 20s. Mm-hmm. And she's 67.
1: Yes, 28-year-old boyfriend.
0: Okay.
1: As of a month ago.
0: I mean.
1: Hey, what ups, man?
0: That means, though.
1: Uh-huh.
0: When he was born, she was like 40.
1: Why say it like that?
0: I'm just saying. I mean,
1: hey, when you think of it like that. No judgment from this camp. Hey, do you?
0: Oh, no, all the judgment from over here. All of it.

0: Action.
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1: Did hurt, you really?
0: Hurt. Real bad.
1: First day on the job, folks.
0: I don't know how that just happened. Anyway, good morning. Welcome to the Mojo Radio Show. Sam, I am.
1: Yes.
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1: All right, question for you. Why are you still stressing about where to eat before a show at the Orion? You do know there's a spot you can literally walk to, right? 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

0: I like that little drop there at the end.
1: Ooh.
0: Boop. You know what it sounds like?
1: Mm.
0: Sounds like a faucet dripping there at the end.
1: Ooh.
0: Yeah. Speaking of faucets.
2: Oh.
0: Dripping. You got a faucet dripping at your house? You do, don't you? You heard that and it triggered you.
1: It did.
0: Heard the end of that song? You heard that bloop? You're like, ah. Sounds like my dripping faucet at the house.
1: Yeah.
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0: 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We don't want you to have to search for things. So all you got to do is dial #250 and then say powerhouse. 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It'll take you right to Powerhouse Plumbing Pros. I need to get out there and see them, by the way.
1: Yeah.
0: Been so darn busy, and they just got back from touring the world.
1: Yeah.
0: So we haven't seen each other in a while, but I need to get out there and see them. We need to go for a motorcycle ride, too. Need
1: there
0: to do that.
1: You go.
0: Okay.
1: Amy just perked up.
0: Yeah. The motorcycle ride. Let's go. All right. Sure to be cool to say you're a Dallas Cowboys cheerleader, right?
1: Yeah.
0: But would it be fun when you have to follow so many rules?
1: They do have a lot of rules.
0: We're gonna go over some of them.
1: Yeah.
0: 10 of them, as a matter of fact. And there's more, but we're gonna go over these 10.
1: I know a lot of them because I watch the show.
0: No,
1: I do.
0: Of course you do. Of course. All right, so here are 10 of the rules that the Dallas Cowboys cheerleaders have to abide mm-hmm. by. No visible tattoos.
1: Yep.
0: Glitter eyeshadow is a no.
1: Nope.
0: No dating NFL players. That's prohibited. You have to maintain your size.
1: Oh, yeah. They get weighed and measured all the time.
0: Because you don't get a new uniform.
1: No.
0: With the uniform they give you, does it?
1: It's tailored to your body.
0: Exactly. You have to be in full hair and makeup every single day.
1: Yep. Even at practice, by the way.
0: Yeah. You can't be anywhere alcohol is served or attend parties.
1: Mm-hmm.
0: You can't miss rehearsal. You must say, yes, ma'am.
1: Mm-hmm.
0: You can't post provocative photos on Instagram. And you have to avoid spray tans with orange tones.
1: Yep.
0: Now, that's just some of them.
1: Oh, yeah. There was one of my favorite. I watched her at the very beginning. I can't remember her name. And she was on the team. I was rooting for her. She made the team, and she had been, you know, with it. They let her go because she was at a party with one of the NFL players on the team. And they said, you're out. We told you that's it. Like, they are very strict. Very strict. But I watch it. It's guilty pleasure.
0: Okay.
1: Yeah.
0: Okay.
1: What did you find? What are you doing over there?
0: I'm sorry. I've been watching the Dallas Cowboys cheerleaders since I was like 7. So I'm just lost myself there for a moment. I apologize for that.
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0: All right, question for you. 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

0: 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It's 9:48 and it's about 69 degrees.
1: A high of 80 today with cloudy skies this morning and then a partial clearing later on this afternoon.
0: I just went to the doctor.
1: Yeah.
0: Right here.
1: Yeah, you did. I love technology.
0: Yeah. Amy gets she gets mad at me because I won't go to the doctor.
1: Yeah, if you didn't know, now you know. The man is stubborn when it comes to stuff like that.
0: If you see me at a doctor's office or at the hospital, something like that, I indeed believe I'm dying.
1: Yeah.
0: And that's the only way I'm going, because then it's like, you know, you'll try anything.
1: Yeah.
0: Yeah. But I don't like going to the doctor. I don't. Big scam.
1: It is.
0: The whole thing.
1: No.
0: Big scam.
1: You live
0: money
1: ignorance
0: grab.
1: Is bliss.
0: No, I'm going to tell you. Last time I went to the doctor.
1: Uh-huh.
0: They sent me for a scan.
1: Uh-huh.
0: See what was wrong with me, right?
1: Right.
0: And so I had to drink this liquid.
1: Mm-hmm.
0: Right? Like this whole big thing of liquid. Mm-hmm. I think it was purple or something. Anyway, drank that. And they put me in this tube.
1: Yeah.
0: And did their scan thing.
1: Yeah.
0: Whatever. So the results come back, and I'm there. Doctor's saying, "Oh, well, that might be something. That might not be. That over there might be something. That might be something. This down here might be something, or that might be a shadow. I don't know. I really don't know what that is. Any of that? Okay, that'll be $3,000 after what your insurance paid.
1: Right.
0: I'm like, whoa, what?
1: What? Yeah.
0: So then they were like, we're going to need you to go get another one of those scans.
1: Mm.
0: And I'm like, I'm going to need you to forget my number.
1: Yeah.
0: Because that ain't happening.
1: Yeah.
0: You $3,000 and you told me nothing, literally nothing.
1: Yeah.
0: That's the second time. Now, the first time was in 2016 and I thought I was having a heart attack.
1: Yeah.
0: Yeah. Went to the emergency room. Cardiologist, whatever, came in there. Oh, you definitely had a heart attack. You can't leave here unless you go in a hospital. We're sending you to the heart center. So I went there. For 3 days, I sat there.
1: Yeah.
0: The last day, they do one of those scans where they go in my groin area and up with a video camera.
1: Yeah.
0: And I can watch what they're doing. Like, you're awake looking at it. And you go in there, and they tap around all my arteries and everything.

0: Wasn't I told I had a miracle?
1: He said, you ain't had no heart attack. I said, well,
0: where were you 3 days ago?
1: What we do here?
0: Yeah.
1: What we do here? No, no, but you're free to go home. And you know what? That'll be $30,000.
0: Yeah.
1: And I'm like, whoa. What?
0: What?
1: What? So, convince me it's not a scam. That's what I'm saying. That's me. That's where I'm at.
0: It's,
1: So now I've got a head cold. You think I'm going to a doctor for a head cold?
0: But you've had this for like months.
1: I mean, like, that's $185,000.
0: Getting a yearly checkup is a good thing to do. Mm. It'll help be, it's preventative for so many things.
1: Uh-huh.
0: I'm a rule follower.
1: I know you are.
0: I go to the doctor every year. I get my panels done every year. It's just preventative. It can find something early.
1: The only panels I know about are on the side of my truck.
0: Oh, my goodness.
1: Those are my panels right there.
0: Good for you.
1: Anyway, I talked to a doctor. I think she was in a different country.
0: Okay. So this was like a telemedicine kind of type visit.
1: Yep.
0: Okay.
1: Yeah, well, yeah, because I said Amy got mad.
0: Oh, yeah, she did.
1: She's like, I'll handle this.
0: I'll show you.
1: Next thing I know, it's like, pick up your phone because a doctor's calling you on a video call. I was like, oh.
0: Oh. Yes,
1: pick
0: ma'am.
1: It up and I'm like, hello?
0: Yeah. That's good, though. I mean, for people, especially in our profession, it is hard to go and do things for ourselves because we're out and about, we're busy, and we do put ourselves last a lot. So it's good that she made
1: fun.
0: You do that.
1: It's fine.
0: I'm glad she did
1: fine.
0: That. Good job, Amy.
1: Everything's fine.
0: Of course it is.
1: That right there cost me $18. I'm good with that.
0: See? It works. You did good, kid.
1: I'm good with that. $18? Okay, cool. All right. We have, we've come to the conclusion of today's show.
0: Can I talk about something real quick?
1: Please.
0: On Thursday.
1: Yes.
0: Guess what's coming home with me?
1: I don't know.
0: It's my new handbag. I am so excited.
1: Okay. Oh. All right. We're not done with the show yet. Hold on, because she's got to tell us about this new handbag.
0: So I got it at Oak River Trading Company. Now, I work with them. Obviously, we work with them. And one of my bonuses I get to do is test out and try out new handbags. Well, I fell in love with one a few weeks ago. 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
1: In that particular one, you used their layaway, didn't you?
0: Yes,
1: yeah.
0: I did because...
1: Which is very convenient.
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0: All right, question for you. 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

0: Oui, yes, yes, yes. Are you ready? 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Don't forget the 256, Tennessee Valley. If you can hear the words that are coming out of my mouth, it must be your midday. Yes, your cup of coffee, your shot of espresso, a yacht to help you get through this. Tuesday is officially in the building. Managers, what up with it? Supervisors, how you doing? Co-workers, I hope you watch House of Dragons, because I told you, I'm ruining it for you today. I gave you an extra day to watch it. Came out on Sunday. I told you on Monday I fell asleep, but I was wide awake when I got home yesterday, and I am ruining it for you today. Just a little later on, not right now, though. And at noon, we've got the ZYP throwback requested a lunch hour. So if you know, you know. And if you don't know, this is what I need you to know, is you got to call in now. 1-866-476-1043. If you are trying to get in on this request a line, throw it all the way back. And we also have useless information that'll make you sound smarter during your lunch break. For all my baby geniuses out there. 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
0: 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All right, question for you. Why are you still stressing about where to eat before a show at the Orion? You do know there's a spot you can literally walk to, right? I'm talking about Salt Factory Pub in Mid-City, steps from the Orion. 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I'm talking next level food, juicy burgers, unreal apps, those crab cakes that are going to make you question every other crab cake you have ever had, and don't even get me started on the drinks, craft cocktails, cold drafts, the whole I'll just have one turning into okay, maybe two situation. 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Salt Factory Pub is right there, like right there. 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
3: Ooh, that's cold. Hey, it's Natalie on ZYP. There's nothing worse than dropping your warm, cozy robe, stepping into the shower, and it's ice cold. That's why I have my friend

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I'm DJ Primetime 256. 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Now, this is not useless information that'll make you sound smarter. However, there are several people out there that didn't know that Harry Styles, well, he was a member of the group One Direction. Yeah. Well, if you didn't know, it's okay. Now you know. Here's American Girls, Harry Styles on ZYP.

0: 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Oh, I feel the energy. 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

104.3 ZYP. This is going to be one thing that I'll never actually be mad at. I'll never be mad that I made you love me. Here's Hey That Made You Love Me on ZYP.

0: 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Got a quick question for you, Tennessee Valley. 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Mm-hmm. 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

0: 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Sabrina. 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
1: Madonna.
0: Sabrina. 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

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Don't you dare forget the 256. Tennessee Valley, if you went to Hooters for the wings, guess what? Well, the wings aren't going anywhere. However, Hooters will be changing. Yeah, they launched a massive corporate rebrand to become a family-friendly restaurant chain. I'm not mad at it. They're trying to focus more on fresh food

0: as well. The name will not change. However, the food will be fresher. The outfits will be better. And check this out. They are all about saving as well. They're going to have this new deflation buster, a.k.a. a Hooters value menu. Yeah, you can't beat that. Whoa, you can't beat it. 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
1: Hit the Wall is sort of a pivotal moment in Daughter from Hell. It's the first song on the album, but it also, when we made it, felt sort of like the glue between many of the other songs on the record, thematically and also in terms of the production. It felt like the introduction to the album very immediately to me.

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I'm DJ Primetime 256. Don't forget the 256. Do you guys want to hear some throwback Harry Styles? Throwback Harry Styles, or shall I say, One Direction? Here's the story of my life on ZYP.

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0: p.m. DJ Primetime 256. Don't forget the 256 Tennessee Valley. It is time for useless information that'll make you sound smarter during your lunch break. And this one right here is not going to make you dollars. However, it will definitely make sense. Ah, you're going to see what I did there. So, did you know that the quarter has 119 ridges on the outside of it? You know what I'm saying? You go, you ever just rubbed your finger on a quarter? Anywho, you probably did. I did too. Did you also know that a dime has 118 ridges on there? You probably didn't know that either, which definitely means that you didn't know back in the 17th century. Yeah, way back when, Sir Isaac Newton actually created this whole thing to prevent a crime called coin clipping. Because back in the day, the money was made out of real silver, real gold, and what smart people, I mean, what thieves would do is shave the edges of this money and keep the extra shivers, melt them down, and then sell them for more dinero. I'm not going to say they was thieves. It was pretty smart to me. However, this is useless information that'll make you sound smarter during your lunch break.
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2: We did get one text message so far that says, surprise me, but tell me what to wear.
3: 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Okay, that's good.
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3: And I'm out.
2: Says, women want to feel secure. If we feel safe with you, we will fall for you.
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2: 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I'm going to tell you right now.
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2: I ain't the one. Because believe me, I want you to be safe. Yes. I want you to be secure.
3: And you want that feeling with me. 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
2: But not at the expense of my death. Glad. I hope you enjoy this first date, because I'm going to be dead. I can't do a second date. That guy had a heart attack. Second date will be at his funeral. Guess what? I know what to wear. You ain't got to tell me what to wear. I'm good.
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16: A better life with Dr. Sanjay Gupta.
17: There are lots of things you can measure to get an idea of how healthy you are at any given moment. Temperature, heart rate, blood pressure, just to name a few. But how about how healthy you will be and how long you're likely to live? According to a new study out of the University at Buffalo, two simple strength tests are pretty accurate at predicting longevity in older women. One is hand grip strength, and the other is how quickly people can stand up from a seated position without using their arms. By the way, I remember interviewing former President Jimmy Carter when he was quite old and being really impressed how he just popped out of the chair without using his arms. Not a lot of older people can actually do that. But I think the message here is that maintaining strength as you age is going to help you perform everyday activities, but also help you avoid injury and stay independent. I'm Dr. Sanjay Gupta, helping you live a better life.
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don't know why today just feels like a great day. Probably because it's a Tuesday, all right? And we are in this thing. I actually remember the first time I seen a four-door Porsche. 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I was like, OMG, that looks crazy. Where do I get one of those at? 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

Nissan. 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They got it. Under your $30,000. 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
7: A better life with Dr. Sanjay Gupta.
8: For years, we've been talking about both the positive and negative effects of being on social media. And I would say, by and large, for older adults, social media is net positive. Not all positive, but net positive. Helps them keep in touch with friends and stay social. But for younger people, social media use, especially heavy use, tends to be net negative. In fact, according to this year's World Happiness Report, youth who use social media more than 5 hours a day reported a lower level of well-being. And researchers who study this sort of thing found that many teens wish these platforms didn't even exist, and yet they can't seem to stop using them. Experts we talked to largely suggested two things. Ideally, along with your friend group, take some time offline. Also, try to recurate your algorithm so it shows you posts that'll make you feel good. I'm Dr. Sanjay Gupta, helping you live a better life.
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18: Osteoporosis affects millions of people in the United States and around the world. It's a disease that basically causes someone's bones to become weak, brittle, and porous, which can increase their risk of fractures. Now, the good news here is there are things you can do other than, or in addition to, taking medications to prevent fractures before it's too late. One is to up your intake of calcium and vitamin D. You also want to eat more protein. One functional medicine dietitian told us that that helps build muscle, and if you're building muscle strength, then you are also building bone strength. You want to be mindful of your workouts. The best ways to build bone density, one therapist told us, are going to be resistance exercises like lifting weights, and also exercises that make your bones take a bit of an impact, such as jumping or even running, just loading the bones a little bit more. I'm Dr. Sanjay Gupta, helping you live a better life.

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Sometimes all you need is just a little bit of love. And if no one's told you today, I love you, Tennessee Valley. 104.3 ZYPM, DJ Primetime 256. Don't forget the 256. Here's Olivia Rodrigo, Drop Dead, on Huntsville's number one for all the hits, ZYP.

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Don't forget the 256 Tennessee Valley. That is my time. I'm sliding up on out of here. And for some odd reason, I keep thinking about these lobster rolls. Man, I miss it. Lobster rolls, lobster melt. I can't wait until Thursday when they come back to the city. It's nothing like not liking something and then liking it. I think you overindulge just a little bit, and it's going to be 5 weeks in a row eating lobster rolls for me. Anyway, it's what it is.

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15: Few people now have asked me about a TikTok trend that they've come across. It's called 75 Hard. The challenge was created by entrepreneur and author Andy Frisella, who calls it a, quote, transformative mental toughness program and an Ironman for your brain. So here's what it entails. Eat a structured diet with no alcohol, drink a gallon of water, read 10 pages of nonfiction, take a progress photo, and complete 2 45-minute workouts, one of them outdoors, every day for 75 days. quite a challenge. We asked CNN fitness contributor Dana Santis about this, who reminded us that sustainable fitness isn't about punishment or proving discipline through extremes. It's about building habits that integrate into your lifestyle in a way that feels supportive and repeatable. If you ask me, that's going to be the key to long-term success. I'm Dr. Sanjay Gupta, helping you live a better life.
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0: 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Welcome to another hour of your hit music now. 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

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I'm Natalie on the drive. Happy Tuesday to you. I have got 5 combo meals to Chick-fil-A. We're playing Crime and Punishment. I'll tell you how you can win coming up in 3 songs.

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0: 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I'm Natalie on the drive. Happy Tuesday to you. Before we get started, repeat after me. I know what's best for me. I am strong and resilient. I believe in myself. And today's going to be a great day. We've got tons to get into today. So someone has put together a list of the best Disney Channel shows of all times. I mean, ranging from the 80s all the way to now. And I love this list. So we're going to get into that with your Nat Stats coming up next hour. Of course, I've got the tea with Natalie in the 4 o'clock hour. I've got a great Nat Hacks for you in the 5 o'clock hour. This is great. If you use a loofah in the shower, it may not be the best thing for you. That's what I use, and I'm kind of disappointed about this. And of course, Natalie's nice news coming up at the end of the show. Plus, I've got a What the Florida. This one's pretty good. All right, so we're playing Crime and Punishment today for 5 combo meals to Chick-fil-A, my favorite place on earth. Love me some Chick-fil-A. I'm there every Friday. They're so speedy. They're so nice. I love it. And the new pimento cheese sandwich is back. My mouth is watering. Oh, my goodness. 5 combo meals to Chick-fil-A. We're playing Crime and Punishment. The crime today, they're texting and driving. It's against the law. Hands free. They're texting and driving. What do you think their punishment should be? Give me a call, 866-476-1043.
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2: 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Elizabeth Taylor. 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
16: 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Well, this year, spinach topped the list, followed by kale, collard, mustard greens, strawberries, grapes, nectarines, peaches, cherries, apples, blackberries, pears, potatoes, and blueberries. 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Point is, though, you could consider buying these items organic if and when you can, and then taking extra care when you wash them. The FDA recommends rinsing all fruits and vegetables, even the ones that are organic, under running water that is slightly warmer than room temperature. Don't use soap, bleach, or any fancy produce washes. 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

on the drive. Thanks so much for listening. We are playing Crime and Punishment. You get 5 combo meals to Chick-fil-A. The crime is they're texting and driving. What do you think the punishment should be? Give me a call. 866-476-1043.

0: WIP. I'm Natalie on the drive. Hi, who's this?
1: This is Patrick.
0: Patrick, we are playing Crime and Punishment for 5 combo meals to Chick-fil-A, courtesy of Chick-fil-A Madison. The crime is they're texting and driving. What do you think their punishment should be?
1: Put them in one of them dummy crash cars, about 45 miles an hour, run into the wall. That's what could happen.
0: Exactly. 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

them get bitter. 104.3 ZYP. I'm Natalie on the drive. Tennessee Valley, thanks so much for listening. It is time for What the Florida WTF. This is crazy. A man is suing Waffle House after being distracted by a waffle ad. An 84-year-old customer, his name's Edward, is suing the chain after tripping over an abnormally high curb while distracted by the window signature for a limited edition waffle. The lawsuit accuses the Waffle House of prioritizing marketing over pedestrian safety, claiming the window ads were unnecessary and created a distraction. Edward did suffer a torn rotator cuff in the fall, and he will have to deal with that for the rest of his life, according to his attorneys. The complaint alleges that Waffle House should have known that the advertisement in the window could distract customers navigating the parking lot and the sidewalks leading to a fall. I don't know if this will go through. I mean, the strawberry shortcake waffle looks good and all, but I don't know if I tripped, I would be blaming it on Waffle House. What the Florida? 104.3 ZYP. I'm Natalie on the drive. The heat.

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5: For more than a decade, the Environmental Working Group has put out a list of the so-called Dirty Dozen. These are the non-organic produce contaminated with the highest levels of pesticides. Well, this year, spinach topped the list, followed by kale, collard, mustard greens, strawberries, grapes, nectarines, peaches, cherries, apples, blackberries, pears, potatoes, and blueberries. Now, all these fruits and vegetables are part of a healthy diet, so no one is saying you shouldn't eat them. Point is, though, you could consider buying these items organic if and when you can, and then taking extra care when you wash them. The FDA recommends rinsing all fruits and vegetables, even the ones that are organic, under running water that is slightly warmer than room temperature. Don't use soap, bleach, or any fancy produce washes. I'm Dr. Sanjay Gupta, helping you live a better life.
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2: Hit the Wall is sort of a pivotal moment in Daughter from Hell. 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It felt like the introduction to the album very immediately to me.

104.3 ZYP. I'm Natalie on the drive. We're playing Crime and Punishment for 5 combo meals to Chick-fil-A. I love this text from Sean. He said, I would make them sit on their hands and everyone they knew texted him and they couldn't move their hands. Love it. What do you think the punishment should be? Texting and driving. 866-476-1043.

I'm Natalie on The Drive. Thank you so much for listening. And it is officially time for your Nat Stats. Every day at this time, we are going to crunch the numbers. And if you grew up watching the Disney Channel, you definitely had a favorite show. And a bunch of these were my favorite show. So someone actually ranked the top 15 shows. This was from Entertainment Weekly. The top 15 shows, and it could be, as late as the 80s, as early as today. So here are the top 15. Bug Juice came in at number 15. It was on from 1998 to 2001. Phineas and Ferb, yeah, it was on 2007 to 2015, and apparently it's on now. It started back in 2025. I didn't know that. Girl Meets World with Sabrina Carpenter, yes, number 13. It was on between 2014 and 2017. The Famous Jet Jackson, I never watched that. The Sweet Life of Zack and Cody, you can't beat that. 2005 to 2008. Number 10, Wizards of Waverly Place, Selena Gomez. Phil of the Future, Good Morning Miss Bliss, which was on from 1987 to 1989, and it rebooted as Saved by the Bell. Mm-hmm. Number 7, The Proud Family, I love that. Number 6, Hannah Montana. You can't beat Hannah Montana, and they just celebrated 20 years. It was on from 2006 to 2011. In the top 5, Kim Possible, the all-new Mickey Mouse Club. The top 3, That's So Raven, probably my favorite show. Even Stevens is number 2. And the number 1 favorite Disney Channel show, Lizzie McGuire. And I can't believe it was only on for 3 years. It was on from 2001 to 2004. But obviously, Hillary Duff is doing just fine. She's on her tour right now and killing it. What was your favorite Disney Channel show? That is your Nat Stats 104.3 ZYP.

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7: A better life with Dr. Sanjay Gupta.
8: For decades, the prevailing wisdom for someone who's had a heart attack has been to put them on beta blockers for the rest of their life. But new research suggests that might not be necessary, and that the benefits of these medications probably taper off after a year or two. On the whole, and for the average person, beta blockers are very safe and very effective. But, as with any medication, they can come with a cost. A financial one, and also potential side effects. We're talking about things like fatigue, dizziness, dry mouth, dry eyes. I want to be clear when I say that you absolutely should talk to your doctor before starting or stopping any medication. Point is, if you're years out from a heart attack and you're in otherwise good health, you might want to ask your doctor about discontinuing beta blockers. You'll want to, of course, keep up a healthy lifestyle, diet, exercise, and sleep. I'm Dr. Sanjay Gupta, helping you live a better life.
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WIP. I'm Natalie on the drive. We are playing Crime and Punishment for Chick-fil-A, courtesy of Chick-fil-A Madison. The crime today, they text and drive. What do you think the punishment should be? 866-476-1043.

0: I was done for.
1: 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I'm Natalie on the drive. I know a lot of us are going to be doing some traveling this summer, and it's hard to imagine flying as being carefree. It's just not. It's either stressful or really, really stressful. Well, a recent report analyzed the 20 busiest airports in the U.S. and ranked them based on how stressful they are. Now, they took in consideration things like delays, cost of parking, and how to travel between the airport and the city center. Now, in the end, the five most stressful airports: O'Hara in Chicago, LaGuardia in New York, JFK also in New York, Newark, which is just outside of New York, and Denver International Airport. Now, the least stressful: Minneapolis, St. Paul, Phoenix Sky Harbor, San Francisco, the one in Las Vegas, Harry Reid International, and Charlotte Douglas in North Carolina. There you go. It didn't say where Huntsville landed on the list, but hey, if we're not the most stressful, that's a good thing, right? The most stressful airports. That's your Nat Stats. 104.3 ZYP.
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14: Osteoporosis affects millions of people in the United States and around the world. It's a disease that basically causes someone's bones to become weak, brittle, and porous, which can increase their risk of fractures. Now, the good news here is there are things you can do other than, or in addition to, taking medications to prevent fractures before it's too late. One is to up your intake of calcium and vitamin D. You also want to eat more protein. One functional medicine dietitian told us that that helps build muscle, and if you're building muscle strength, then you are also building bone strength. You want to be mindful of your workouts. The best ways to build bone density, one therapist told us, are going to be resistance exercises like lifting weights, and also exercises that make your bones take a bit of an impact, such as jumping or even running, just loading the bones a little bit more. I'm Dr. Sanjay Gupta, helping you live a better life.

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0: 104.3 ZYP. I'm Natalie on the drive. It's officially time for the tea. And on Monday, since we're all talking World Cup, Lionel Messi scored his 17th goal in the FIFA World Cup career. This is amazing, setting the all-time record for the tournament. Now, Messi's goal is in the 38-minute mark around when they were playing Austria. And this is amazing. The goal came just 2 days before his 39th birthday. Isn't that cool? Sometimes things just fall into place. Messi's record-setting goal was his 6th consecutive goal in the World Cup. And Messi would score again in Argentina, 2-0 over Austria in Dallas. Everyone's talking World Cup. My nephew was wearing a soccer jersey. I saw him over the weekend, and it was Ronaldo. He's a big Ronaldo fan. And I said, which is better, Ronaldo or Messi? And of course he said Ronaldo. But then I was like, well, how many goals did Ronaldo make in the last game? And he said 0. And then I said, well, how many did Messi make? That is so cool. Messi scored his 17th goal in the FIFA World Cup, setting the all-time record. Love it. It's the tea with Natalie, 104.3 ZYP.
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12: For more than a decade, the Environmental Working Group has put out a list of the so-called Dirty Dozen. These are the non-organic produce contaminated with the highest levels of pesticides. Well, this year, spinach topped the list, followed by kale, collard, mustard greens, strawberries, grapes, nectarines, peaches, cherries, apples, blackberries, pears, potatoes, and blueberries. 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Point is, though, you could consider buying these items organic if and when you can, and then taking extra care when you wash them. The FDA recommends rinsing all fruits and vegetables, even the ones that are organic, under running water that is slightly warmer than room temperature. Don't use soap, bleach, or any fancy produce washes. 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

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I'm Natalie on the drive. We are playing Crime and Punishment for 5 combo meals to Chick-fil-A. The crime is they're texting and driving. 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
1: 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I'm Natalie on the drive. 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
5: A colleague of mine went to a meeting of the Primetime Seniors the other week. There are programs like this all over the country for people in their 60s, 70s, 80s, and beyond to stay active. It's not just something to keep older folks busy. It helps to keep their bodies in shape and their brains sharp. Showing up with a good attitude is a must, and research shows that having the right mindset actually does lead to better physical aging. So if you need some suggestions to boost your positivity, experts we talked to recommended focusing on goals, which can boost your confidence. Practice gratitude, they said. One of the seniors my colleague met told her that just waking up in the morning is, quote, better than the alternative. That's true. Focus on the things you can control. Diet and exercise. And very importantly, surround yourself with positive people, because that can be contagious. I'm Dr. Sanjay Gupta, helping you live a better life.
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I am loving your answers. We're playing Crime and Punishment for 5 combo meals to Chick-fil-A. The crime is they are texting and driving. What do you think the punishment should be? 866-476-1043. Your Nat's Hacks is next.

0: 93ZYP Tennessee Valley. Thank you so much for listening. I hope you had a wonderful Tuesday and it's about to get better. It is time for your Nat Hacks. Every day at this time, I'm going to bring you a life hack. And it turns out loofahs in the shower may not be a good idea. I know this is terrible. That's what I use. I always use a loofah. I always buy new ones like every few months. And I just love them. I love that they suds up. I just love everything about them. They scrub hard. They're great. Well, dermatologists say washing with your hands is actually the safest and most effective way to clean your body. I feel like I waste so much soap that way. Now, your hands are less likely to irritate your skin, unlike the loofah, and they don't sit around collecting bacteria between showers. Loofahs can become a breeding ground for germs, and if they're not cleaned after every use, that can be problematic, especially for people like me that have sensitive skin, people who have acne or eczema. Now, washcloths were a little more loved by dermatologists, but they still come with a warning. They can provide gentle exfoliation, removing dead skin cells, but using them every day may actually damage your protective barrier of your skin. So if you use a washcloth, just make sure to wash it frequently and have it hung up so it can dry in between uses. So dermatologists say at the bottom, loofah, in the middle, a washcloth, but they say using your hands is the safest and most effective way to clean your body. I'm going to be wasting so much soap. That's your Nat's Hacks. 104.3 ZYP.
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21: You know, summer is a great time to re-examine how much time your kids are spending on social media, along with what they are seeing and who they are engaging with. Ask them how the posts in their feed make them feel. These apps are built to be addictive, so kids, all of us in fact, will keep coming back for more, even when we are made to feel worse. It's bizarre. You might need to help your son or daughter reset their algorithm by unfollowing certain accounts and following or interacting with more positive ones. They might need suggestions of other healthier things to do, or to see you leading the way by example and putting your own phone away. In the run-up to bedtime, everyone's phone should go away. No questions asked. And if you need some help sort of, I guess, resetting expectations, try engaging parents of your kids' friends for a more coordinated effort. I'm Dr. Sanjay Gupta, helping you live a better life.
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0: VIP. I'm Natalie on the drive. Hi, who's this?
1: Lillian.
0: Lillian, we are playing Crime and Punishment for 5 combo meals to Chick-fil-A, courtesy of Chick-fil-A in Madison. Now, the crime is they're texting and driving. What do you think their punishment should be?
1: I think they should get a fine, and they should also call the person they were texting and, like, tell them everything.
0: Very good. I love it. 866-476-1043. The crime, they're texting and driving. What do you think the punishment should be? 866-476-1043.

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1: 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I'm Natalie on the drive. Hi, who's this?
2: Miranda.
1: We are playing Crime and Punishment for 5 combo meals to Chick-fil-A. The crime is they're texting and driving. What do you think their punishment should be?
2: Well, I'm going to try to scare the crap out of them. I'm going to ride beside them for like ever. And every time I see them look down to text, I'm laying on my horn.
1: I do that every time. I want to scare them so they won't do it anymore.
2: Yeah, they ain't going to get that message text through with me beside them. Because I'm going to lay on my horn and scare the crap out of them every time they do it.
1: I love it. If you have a punishment for texting and driving, go ahead and give me a call, 866-476-1043.

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0: 104.3 ZYP. I'm Natalie on the drive. I have horrible news. If your favorite M&M is the blue or the brown M&Ms, the blue ones are my favorite. And it's because my cousin, when I was growing up, told me that if you eat a blue M&M, you'll have luck. I don't know, but I always eat blue M&Ms first. Well, Mars has been phasing out synthetic dyes in M&Ms, and they're struggling to recreate the blue and the brown colors using natural ingredients. They have successfully recreated red, orange, yellow, and green using things like beets and turmeric, but the blue color is very challenging to replicate naturally. And it's kind of expensive to do so. The brown color is difficult to create naturally due to its surprising amount of blue that it takes to make it that brown color. M&M's faced criticism for introducing diverse spoke candies in the past and later pulled them, and now they're focusing on the colors themselves. If they get rid of blue M&M's, I will never be lucky again. I swear, my cousin told me that when I was like 3, and ever since, anytime I get M&M's, a blue one goes into my mouth first every single time because I think it's going to bring me good luck. M&M's may be getting rid of the blue and the brown candies. R.I.P. 104.3 ZYP. I'm Natalie on the drive.
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6: A better life with Dr. Sanjay Gupta.
7: For decades, the prevailing wisdom for someone who's had a heart attack has been to put them on beta blockers for the rest of their life. But new research suggests that might not be necessary, and that the benefits of these medications probably taper off after a year or two. On the whole, and for the average person, beta blockers are very safe and very effective. But, as with any medication, they can come with a cost. A financial one, and also potential side effects. We're talking about things like fatigue, dizziness, dry mouth, dry eyes. I want to be clear when I say that you absolutely should talk to your doctor before starting or stopping any medication. Point is, if you're years out from a heart attack and you're in otherwise good health, you might want to ask your doctor about discontinuing beta blockers. You'll want to, of course, keep up a healthy lifestyle, diet, exercise, and sleep. I'm Dr. Sanjay Gupta, helping you live a better life.
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0: I'm Natalie on the drive. Hi, who's this?
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0: Maria, we're playing Crime and Punishment for 5 combo meals to Chick-fil-A. The crime is they're texting and driving. What do you think the punishment should be?
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2: The phrase Daughter from Hell represents to me real reflection of my adolescence, I suppose, and the ways in which I felt I was challenging to live with and be around as a kid, as a teenager. Kind of growing into myself. I know it wasn't easy for the people around me all the time, and so it's an acknowledgement of

0: 104.3 ZYP. I'm Natalie on the drive. Thank you so much for listening. It is now time for Natalie's nice news. Every day at this time, I'm going to bring you a good news story because, you know, the world is just filled with so much bad news. And this one comes out of California. A teenager is being called a hero after diving into a harbor to rescue a struggling dog. Now, his name is Mateo, and he noticed just off the shore that there was a dog swimming and no one was around him. He was exhausted in the water. So what he did, he dove in, quickly swam to him, and carried him back to shore. He and his friends then used the dog's collar to contact the owner and stayed with him until the owner got there. Listen to this. This is incredible.
1: 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Oh, my God.
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0: 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Good for this California teen. I love it. 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
9: Few people now have asked me about a TikTok trend that they've come across. It's called 75 Hard. The challenge was created by entrepreneur and author Andy Frisella, who calls it a, quote, transformative mental toughness program and an Ironman for your brain. So here's what it entails. Eat a structured diet with no alcohol, drink a gallon of water, read 10 pages of nonfiction, take a progress photo, and complete 2 45-minute workouts, one of them outdoors, every day for 75 days. Quite a challenge. We asked CNN fitness contributor Dana Santis about this, who reminded us that sustainable fitness isn't about punishment or proving discipline through extremes. It's about building habits that integrate into your lifestyle in a way that feels supportive and repeatable. If you ask me, that's going to be the key to long-term success. I'm Dr. Sanjay Gupta, helping you live a better life.
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1: 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I'm Natalie on the drive. Thank you so much for listening. I so appreciate you. I really, really do. I appreciate you. If you haven't heard that today, you are so appreciated. And it is now time to draw a winner for the 5 combo meals to Chick-fil-A. Congratulations to Miranda from Decatur. Miranda, you have just picked up 5 combo meals to Chick-fil-A courtesy of Chick-fil-A Madison. I'm about to head out the door, but before I do, repeat after me. I know my value. I am comfortable in my own skin. The only approval I need is my own. And today's been a great day. I'll be back again tomorrow. 104.3 ZYP. I'm Natalie on the drive. Love you. Bye. Hey.
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3: We did get one text message so far that says, surprise me, but tell me what to wear.
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3: 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Because believe me, I want you to be safe. 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
4: And you want that feeling with me. 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
3: 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Glad. I hope you enjoy this first date, because I'm going to be dead. I can't do a second date. That guy had a heart attack. Second date will be at his funeral. Guess what? I know what to wear. You ain't got to tell me what to wear. I'm good.
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15: A better life with Dr. Sanjay Gupta.
16: Colleague of mine went to a meeting of the primetime seniors the other week. There are programs like this all over the country for people in their 60s, 70s, 80s, and beyond to stay active. It's not just something to keep older folks busy. It helps to keep their bodies in shape and their brains sharp. Showing up with a good attitude is a must, and research shows that having the right mindset actually does lead to better physical aging. So if you need some suggestions to boost your positivity, experts we talked to recommended focusing on goals, which can boost your confidence. Practice gratitude, they said. One of the seniors my colleague met told her that just waking up in the morning is, quote, better than the alternative. That's true. Focus on the things you can control. Diet and exercise, and very importantly, surround yourself with positive people, because that can be contagious. I'm Dr. Sanjay Gupta, helping you live a better life.
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0: 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All night
1: long. It is nightly with Jade and Tyler. Jade on assignment. She is off tonight, but that's not stopping us from getting you in to go see Hillary Duff's sold-out show in Nashville. That's right. I'll get you a keyword that you enter in at nightlywithjadeandtyler.com, and you could be seeing her. Airfare Hotel will take care of it all in Nashville, July 30th. The national keyword is coming up in less than 10 minutes right here on Nightly with Jade and Tyler.